0: Von Caliber kommen wir zu Chimpo. Das Ganze nennt sich Rig Doctor.
1: Just change the frequency, it's easy. Go down to the Rig Doctor and he does it for you.
2: The Rig Doctor?
1: Yeah,
2: what's a Rig Doctor?
1: It's an engineer that builds all the stuff. Top man, top leader.

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1: Speak to each other in the language of music.

Yo, it's your mommy Nachi, and I'm up here about Radio Kwama Soul. And I am in the 19th of September 2026. I'm Mama Kwama. And I'm up here Radio Kwama, a free Bermuda from studios over my name, Germany. My name for Mutie, a free 89.6 megahertz. Sasuna Headbook for Mutie, a 105.4 megahertz. Internet soon in the suffering as Mutie, a free www.bermudafun.org. And a premium cassette from Makosi, a book where you say, 3 hours of live broadcast, and the free Bermuda Fung Studio said, the Berry Dog about T4. And a pay say, Minowe, a Tiasi, Namuja, every day for Sunny Way Moore. Now I say, the Asida Kessia, a master for you, if you say, oh no, and I assure you so, Emma Adipa, a chain. Then you are holding been tea, and you are so no say, ye de Asida Kessia, ye de. 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

0: tio for my chip you man. A barry dock up so about 7:32 Germany time South Sunna about 5:32 Ghana time. Yes, I can honorable Francis and Mokno studio. Honorable, good morning.
1: Good morning, Darida.
0: Now, no one up here, what you saying?
1: Yaminadum. 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
0: yo ono ba chede na ye beto dumje no so ye di your top stories in 90 seconds in an opinion news no ye di starting ti ebeko Deutsche Welle for website or now our top stories are our homo my anono pe akuti ye wea na mini honorable so ya bobo hu na ya sansu dem in same back me no edi akotre e wo Germany so e di abre Radio Kwaba TFU. Yanko tie top stories in 90 seconds.
2: This is DW News, our top stories. In central Nigeria, police fire tear gas at protesters demonstrating in the city of Minna after 37 suspected illegal miners died in the custody of a paramilitary civil defense group. Grieving families gathered at a hospital to identify the bodies of their loved ones. Authorities say the detainees died following a suspected disease outbreak, but families say overcrowding and poor ventilation may have contributed to their deaths. Russian President Vladimir Putin has cast his ballot online in Russia's three-day parliamentary elections. It's the first vote to elect Duma members since the full-scale invasion of Ukraine in 2022. The Supreme Court banned the Liberal Yabloko Party, the only political group opposed to the war. The EU has condemned the election, saying repression has been used to eradicate opponents. A Russian drone strike on a commuter train in the Kharkiv region of Ukraine has killed at least one and injured eight others. The attack caused several train carriages to catch fire. Several people were injured in another drone attack in the city of Odessa. The strike damaged an administrative building in the southern city.
0: Your Honor, I'm saying your top stories. Starting if we are Africa or Nigeria.
1: Yeah.
0: Yeah, say Nipa 37. Ah, I'm saying we illegal miners. Yeah, Chi Omo Echo detention. Omo Uho. If you saw, I'm saying so Eka Bibiso Fa. Say Russia, so drones are one more to ba Ukraine. I'm just saying, no, a nipper a woo and you know, a dying so I say, and I feel so no, Russia so I started elections. Sam, the first time since Ukraine war, no, I started here elections. Yeah, I'm saying parliamentary elections. There's no opposition party. I just say, party say, oh, no, yeah, no, a party, sir. My father said, one more ever put inside. Yeah, starting in free Nigeria 37 enipa ewu ohun say minim say what you know other sources are if say be last 2 weeks you know and stories music back rap say Nigeria home say bi mu say omo echo invade some oil depot bi ema and also ejato ho ama enipa wu say omo illegal

0: kwa bia no amaye false news.
1: Okay.
0: Because wam de to the bia de bia obesie state news agency de
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1: onti onti
0: o pa ba bi o be kwa CNN na se NTV
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0: papa mfemua.
1: This is it. 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
0: 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Che senku woko.
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0: sanity but ira opposition for party ba ko pe eno mu kan so mo na opposu that election no
1: but say ya nyama sa party kra omni penina
0: sanity
1: penina because obi a o ompini wo no so no
0: ne abana yeto ni yeto ayedei
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0: prayer dictator.
1: Yes, well, because onu Putin in himself opposition for Oba Kosisha parties BH Ama Oma Kase say. Intino say in your high shed your coso.
0: Because I'm not saying if you say a German Mbuezi war St. Petersburg. Omu ye emblem nefri office nenim to somewhere closing it down. See, has a German for not close to Russia for the
1: end of the
0: born.
1: Oh, born. Hey, you know, what I'm supposed to say, close to
0: the end. Retaliate.
1: This is it.
0: Until
1: me did this, what more retaliate, and I say, nah, yeah, I say, and one was, say, also, same in Cordia, also, Beko. Tell me,
0: you know, so Russian information via na German has you know, say acquired in Untiminko embassy via Unconcochi. You say via online, dear Wokeke.
1: Now, it will be best in a Russia, dear Okoka, could you visa anything?
0: Eh, I've been no visa, ye car, sir. My and to oil and free rebels still amount for two.
1: Sir, I'm to free him.
0: I'm to free Russia. Omu wia omu kokoto.
1: Oh, okay. Then they say, unse doka ni nukreni sense unse your ships bia. Omu ndi bia di massage ships bi floating. I say, woman that disguise omu say a warm year ships be a free. It be a third world countries, no. Say be on quack of goods for Russia, and be a man load oil in Sanaman. And on the European Union forcing one besieges such ships in Iran. And Russia forcing, I didn't know me as I didn't, because she said the Okano. So officially, no. The BB say anyhow.
0: Yeah, but Moyen was here.
1: This is it. This is it. Good. Yanshe Yamra Germany, you see, Petro Bo Ekosro, Nini Free, Tokoya, Russia and Ukraine, Abay, Ni, Sisi Nasanko P, America, so any Iran war. Ama Petro Boy Dini, Ama Sisi, no, Enyan himself, Juno, Abay, the Shabby by himself, Sam Mantinuno, or my Nipa Huton, the Kakra.
0: Oh, but so yasne.
1: This is it. And as he said, I didn't pitcher Pium. And a mess, what promises, Obama relief be Ama drivers, no. Na who is saying? Ansana say news bureau ya kamasem.
0: Yeah, and the media.
1: Okay.
0: Say I promise, mum, but we muna mfa the actual details no.
1: Yes.
0: Emma out.
1: I know correct.
0: Because na omse finance minister ne worship minister.
1: Yeah.
0: We muna wo proposals be as say we muna discuss ya ansa.
1: That's correct.
0: Ansana omete mi edi sani emano aba.
1: Mm-hmm.
0: 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Emra ni de yani ani yeshiche.
1: That's right.
0: Enti ye dru baby ne se miya ne se ye go ye bet num.
1: Yes.
0: Enti ye dru baby ne se go bet no agodo do swa ne se ye se miya mu.
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0: da bi
1: if you say in any say in any na full prices so
0: sanity
1: now I say because oh true what was me who I want to din bia wo market no so I can say
0: and me kodwom
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0: na oti osusu ka kire mi say aye oil bo na ma ahuchira aba
1: enti na aban ka say driver for you say mimi agme say o still driver for one ka say obi a
0: because so na minsu so minti as ye say bi say ya driver for unko a
1: yes because za o kosu ya na o ko turn wo pin mate ya tumu no any Iran war no ni hwe so say
0: na nya ka na ye de ko fa ba
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1: that's right
0: jesus so ye wo yeah, yes, so yesu.
1: Oh, okay.
0: In the sense, a name abo ekosro.
1: Ekosro.
0: This inflation rate, when would you draw?
1: Ekosro, enu kre.
0: Oh, you know, na me me chese ese fretty ebotumbi.
1: Mati.
0: Aye.
1: Mati.
0: Yeah.
1: Good. Yanko e ni next headline. Ose sen. Ose 9 EU countries delay new border checks after airport wait times double. I'm saying, you know, last year, I know I'm introduce you, sir. Emra, I say, Obi a own free European Union. Obi do airport. In the shape you are, I'm saying, Ukomwa check. In the shape, Bani sir, I'm saying, liar, non EU phone. I hate thinking.
0: Yeah.
1: In the yente story, ni yente, eh, audio. Ne we are ne ya discuss it.
2: 9 EU countries delay new border checks after airport wait times double. Germany has reportedly joined 8 other countries in Europe in further delaying the introduction of the new European Entry/Exit System, EES, as wait times cause problems at major airports. 8 EU nations further postpone EES. Germany, as well as Belgium, France, Greece, Italy, Malta, the Netherlands, Switzerland and Portugal, has reportedly been permitted to postpone EES implementation to maintain border fluidity, according to British newspaper The Sunday Times. The European Commission previously allowed a temporary 150-day pause on EES border checks for European countries struggling with increased passenger numbers over the busy summer holiday period. Although the pause was set to run out on September 6, the 9 European countries reportedly refused to enforce the change until the technology and systems were working correctly, adds The Independent. A European Commission spokesperson recently commented in a press briefing that they are in close and constructive contact with the few member states where adjustments are still needed at certain border crossings. Overall, however, EES so far has generally worked well, and the benefits of the new system for the EU are obvious, according to Euronews. Wait times cause chaos at German airports. German airports first started introducing further passport controls in October 2025, with Düsseldorf Airport the first to launch the system, followed by airports in Frankfurt and Munich. From April 10, 2026, the EES was rolled out to all European borders. However, budget airline Ryanair's chief operating officer, Neil McMahon, recently criticised the rollout of the new checks, commenting that the EU's handling of EES has been a shambles from start to finish. Ultimately, passengers are suffering as airports and airlines struggle with longer processing times and queues. Passengers should not be made to pay the price for the EU's failed EES rollout, added McMahon. Checking travellers' passports at border security used to take around 20 to 25 seconds, whereas it can now take up to 90 seconds per passenger, doubling wait times at some major European hubs. In Frankfurt, border wait times increased from 60 minutes in 2025 to 120 minutes in July 2026. While at Munich Airport, wait times doubled from 31 to 60 minutes, and at Schiphol Airport in Amsterdam from 80 to 120 minutes.
1: Yo, Honorable, I'm saying it here, sir, audio. I'm saying, we are aware. I don't know, sir. Tell me, I didn't take it first. So, what to kind of one who's in the airport, you know?
0: Yeah.
1: It's me, we tell someone who's at, you know? Yeah. And, you know, who is saying? If they run a for air complaining, say from the beginning I'm starting now, I didn't know my enquiry. In the say now also who knows say only run a for a year adjuni, say sad no ha adjuni.
0: The idea yani say Udi lies will not ubakuna play to a jaw.
1: This is the point, no.
0: So
1: yeah.
0: Let me free. I'm saying near free Ghana and a neighbor.
1: That's right.
0: A bit too sister Bia,
1: yeah,
0: so one in and none,
1: yes.
0: Oh, play an air so catching went to me and catch,
1: went to me catch, yeah.
0: Oh, but you has a line now here, there, yeah, the end of contempt.
1: Only one,
0: German for you.
1: Ah, although me no country, I don't know, German.
0: Oh, sir, Kasanam Tiakeke.
1: Oh, okay, okay,
0: Kasanam Tiakeke.
1: Mati,
0: aye. And you know, the contempt.
1: Okay.
0: And you know, that lines, you know, I ye bija,
1: okay.
0: And jagro. Utan ye cranages will be per se, uwe mukra kokudi, any moon, but, and yes, sir, necessary, it's me bano.
1: Yes.
0: And you know, sir, when you be a honum, let's one bit me a faso, ama a near my assassin, or mum faso.
1: But now,
0: according to you, sir, ube kona, which is a one catch or anschluss. I should say,
1: yeah.
0: Maybe I'm the train so called Britain.
1: Okay.
0: So, see, Drew, once I drew Brussels, sir,
1: yeah,
0: I'm a check out. This is your couple,
1: that's right.
0: Oh, Kaka Krebinanka, my Anschluss, who was young coming,
1: Sanka, yeah.
0: Oh,
1: yeah.
0: And you know, Sanya Mano, Moya.
1: Okay.
0: Moya.
1: A good, but who's a, you say, no, one more. Try say one make catch it, sir. Data in your room. Send a beer and then be a obedient visa, be a bed 3 months. Now, over still, sir. You say, no, sir, system now, my intino. Say, oh, visa now overstay. That's a beer controller. Won't make us a beer and wrong kind of member. The first, no, nanti, sir. Ned didn't say, could you forbid me, sir? I'm part in time, but he said, system, I don't know. There's no way, like I said, and yes, I'm dating now, not the room, Sanya man. So, you know, one more share, but Osha, the sea cra, San Crofona, one more trans, you ever Spain, Ireland, you just imagine. So, into woman say a problem, mom, be brave, you know, they have to do some things, you know, but she said, okay, and you correct. My lines, you know, and what in thing. One show you will be missing a flight, you know.
0: Yeah.
1: And I did it, I'm if you say, Ryanair force you complain, you know. You say, airlines, you know, times are over a bit, you know, will be a plane, you know. It's a period, you say, Wamuchiaka, Gronomichian, you see, be a Joe. And you say, time, you know, so, tintia. And so, umtia extra. And normally, you know, anything that I tell my Ghana was for about Germany. You know. Now, to me, ma Frankfurt, now, omu land on Dusseldorf. Because, Sika, you bet you more from Frankfurt, and it is a Dusseldorf. You know. And the Ghana was so now, do a known say, now, omu delay om ye late sanya man ntin sa pirosi nya ne ne sika pa om twa ne sketwa run your airline
0: bia na dia na cause delay anso no
1: say Ghana time so ka ho so
0: Ghana ne di ko ba bia
1: Ghana time ka ho
0: I see
1: ntama unse e ho no your plane se fancy bia akwe se manhof if you do na glass eyes
0: yeah
1: also training to 8 o'clock 8:05 next train
0: yeah.
1: Yes. Now next train to 8:10. Ghana is about 8 o'clock. So also to no 8:15. Kano on 2 years. Now say one each. No, I'm from Omtunkujina. So yes. Until running into your plane, be a. Until one must save usika. Until no on passenger because be a. The passengers need money. Until no on to see what's a. Now over about charging usika branca. Can you say banisa? Intina woman here la wo mo protest nche ze meti o masi because I didn't ama wait times na che achepa anase che o airport intii yenko enum yenes headline no wo mo say Germany to launch digital ID app for smartphones in 2027 Germany to launch digital app for smartphones in 2027 he say no em say wo mo e pe say wo me ne we say say o jema ID card say personal advice in sanyo mano api beba say ye control wo kroma e bia na ura fi obu kokrom no na nkuta wo advice nti koti jrawa na say wo smartphone we bie na dia che no ana say o driver's license any sa car set sa ntalage nya o me nya app say biana o driver the team driver for biana o person no ne bia show o trust up fufuru mu ko foka na oko na bibia ko tu na police aba ya fekes control nya hwana kwa ko baba on sin bia say o mere fi me as person mere fi me u bi o phone na bibia wo na je say intino wo mu air plan say from January next year, January 2nd, 2027, you know, Obia or German, I would say, Ukita personal advice, no, on bit me a lunchy, sir, Apunibi. In Tiano, so, or do you ho, in Ti, Yan Kutie, now, Obinka, say, Honorable, na, Ekas Ansem, na, bra, in him, in Ti, Yan Kutie, sir, audio.
2: Germany to launch digital ID app for smartphones in 2027. Federal Minister for Digital Transformation, Carsten Wildberger, CDU, has announced a new app which should make digital identification processes easier for German citizens and residents. DU app, coming in 2027. From January 2nd, 2027, citizens and residents in Germany can download the new DU app. In the DU app, the D stands for both digital and Deutschland, citizens can store a digital twin of their ID card, Personalausweis. The app can also store other German ID cards, such as a driving license. Although it has not been confirmed, it will likely also support a digital twin of German residence permits. Announcing the launch, Wildberger said the app should make it easier for citizens and residents to confirm their identity when opening a bank account online, signing employment contracts digitally, or making age-restricted online purchases. This isn't about surveillance, it's about a secure life in a digital world, Wildberger added. According to NTV, the app will only share relevant information during each verification. For example, if you purchase alcohol online, the app will only share information about your age. After launch, it will initially only be possible to use the app with 40 providers, including Deutsche Post, several banks, electricity providers, telecom operators, municipalities, universities, and federal states. DU app is part of EU DI Wallet rollout. The DU app rollout is part of a wider EU policy to improve and unify digital ID infrastructure across the bloc. According to the EU DI wallet policy, every member state must develop a digital wallet for its citizens, residents and businesses. No matter where you are in Europe, your wallet will work the same and accept the same digital documents, the European Commission's EUDI website explains. Of course, while EU citizens and residents can now choose to use the digital wallet, they are not obliged to. You can continue to use physical ID cards as your sole method of identification.
1: Yo, Oral. Yeah. Enti sa system no hun sin. Omo si enye se bia ye pese control nipa no. Na mmom no. Omo so mye no ma bi easy e man.
0: Sa no mo kan no mo but. Je, grupo we wonu amu ti dia. Oh.
1: Yes.
0: Aye control. It's a part system of control.
1: Okay.
0: Uh-huh. What would you call Bundestag? Link for me, Baba Kanto said, no.
1: No, I'm opening
0: it. Ah. Uh-huh. It's just the normal bug and I feel we need a EBIBU, secret EBIBU.
1: Okay, Mami Fanka, the moon say a bit my control, Nissan. Unse, Nessibia may come be a same day, but Unse. One say about 40 providers, no, and now one bit me, one side say BFA, Deutsche Post, say BFA, several banks, electricity providers, telecom providers, municipalities, and say, was there a boo of our with the assembly account? A Biana Oyari, no, we now obey the cranking card, Biaman, not the court. So all the question one say your man aye now me yeah. Henty. Yeah. Next you know yes I didn't be on the and same. Onshe. But this is the point. Nasi be a da. Ufun so nasi obi se uhiya. Obe then the akomani pakron. Nase obi oni sa we no. Nase onunun sa opportunity unyasa unyasa I didn't be on. In hobe chile no. Because a part of control in the sense insurance phone who say be a sa no money sisi. This I didn't pass wa. It to stop it and I be sir and I say
0: but me the men Jeremy can say bibiano ni manual no so no we have to keep it
1: manual say, one
0: yeah oh yeah
1: mm-hmm.
0: Say bia me driving license ni me passport ni ma die nyina na eguso
1: yeah
0: aha na no ntino me kwa me family house vice
1: yeah
0: and as a me family crank and shine
1: mm-hmm.
0: And as a me family bank card
1: in that's right
0: no
1: yes and then correct
0: still I'm a fa but should in case say
1: mm-hmm.
0: E bia makujani baby na dia yenana meet me a producer
1: mm-hmm.
0: That you know a dear defend me ho.
1: Okay
0: but the normal actually as a ubi at me who could ya put me fast any mano eka oho.
1: Say Matthew was you, but say a new Biana Opeso or Quitas Anuman or Nama was young German for your personal advice. Obi on your German, you know. Oh, Nama, this is all the passport inside a resident card. Resident card, don't call all the chair police near or because of passport.
0: You know that the police for no so no they should talk to them, sir.
1: I did not talk to them.
0: Ah, yeah. Because
1: Germany, so the 19.
0: Germany in the who control no no. We use Ochira one advice no.
1: Yeah.
0: What Jano Manu ko?
1: Because ni advice ni identity check which me
0: at you know Ghana so the me buy mo se me passport no me bia me ma me fa nante betimi ayira ni adenti no ne mo na mo dubia mi o se mo ma me card
1: the card is only for your residency to show type of residency okita and identity document
0: to show type of residency me kura no me dini wo so me bibia wo so na wo pe mo so a who screen ya ubenya madress bibia wo so.
1: Okay, and you are telling me say who could be bank account ewo spaka se Deutsche Bank bibia now this have visa card in kwanko o me yama
0: no ma
1: moment o me yama and answer o me yama
0: wo munye
1: yes because and anu nye identity wo munye ma wo nti ti enu anu no enya identity document just a residence document but identity document ni your passport.
0: Okay.
1: Yeah.
0: Yem ko ni say suswe.
1: Okay.
0: Say mi kura sa die no.
1: Mhm.
0: Ena mi say kura Ghana ID card. E ka ho.
1: Mhm.
0: Oho. Mi kura passport o.
1: Mhm.
0: Mi kura Ghana ID card. E ka ho. Ye no nsusu no e allowed ana say nya allowed.
1: Oh, we for Germany here.
0: Aye.
1: Say Oko banka. For
0: yeah.
1: example, omo nhwema. Because when say resident we know, omo cho passport number e was so. Say sa passport yi na omo dia sa card number. Into Ghana ID card no anyway, it doesn't match.
0: omo die ko school.
1: There be it doesn't match into omo nye ma.
0: Okay. Ani ana Ghana de no.
1: Mhm.
0: Omo so so no ha ese nu omo kasa. Ese.
1: Mhm.
0: Omo ese omo etim di gusu se. Nipa no okura Ghana passport with this number ni ID card ni.
1: Mhm.
0: Ena passport no mu nsu no. Ese omo timi edi gumu se. Nipa no okura Ghana card with this number.
1: Mhm.
0: In addition.
1: Okay, me but you say Ghana card ni passport no different from German passport in personal terms, right? No? So because your Ghana card no say the purpose are one million ya ni say se bia ko akoto bibi ko bi bank account say nyuma na uni Ghana card wo mu nyema o
0: governor say unze wo ka say and there has a me yi unza has a would the advice no kwakura ko bi bank account ya biye
1: o mu biye ma but ena wo Ghana so Ghana card no kwaso ko biye we no enema o
0: but this all travel
1: but as far as I know no em say tama na Ghana card ni maye no and there now utumi the Ghana passport ko bi bank account e wo Ghana. But and then no one
0: would be card and
1: the B and T country be an idea. So country be an idea.
0: Hey, Nipa. Nipa the man, Nipa, sir. I no crap. Oh, if you say, but be I didn't be for piano.
1: Yeah.
0: Obenya a way out.
1: That's right.
0: Oh, and unti say a bassa, a yin a ye penny ye. Sir, I come to you. Can we file bags? We are doing annual screening.
1: Now, go.
0: Oh, and then you do your way. You go to Kasusu.
1: Okay.
0: Na and then my mom so Eddie go come. Sir, by your come to for say ye or more motive.
1: And you
0: come so many on far who dear.
1: You
0: know, so see Yakoso.
1: And you
0: know, the MQ.
1: Yo, your next headline, no, I'm say, yeah, I'm say. German income tax reform could leave workers with less money in 2027. German income tax reform could leave workers with less money in 2027. I just say she are buying Eddie ba akwemuno say ebeye juma wancha isika semno so ebeko from inti. Honorable, the finance minister or SPD, normally SPD, so you say a party, no? A party,
0: so you aspect.
1: One more nipa, but in the share ban, I'm saying, yeah, saying a busy. And you know, before I cry, I discuss this issue, no? But did you say, to say, okay, I buy new, who say loopholes be brie, oh, it also won't mean me and you memo. In can normally cry arbeits minister he say mami SPD nino un say on no about abaka say amon for misuse social system
0: be be go say that's we pay TV not soul for and here if also a boy my police
1: yeah
0: as amon for organizing crop for from the eastern countries no baba ye adwuma
1: yeah
0: from the hand workers near the adeno wa bra omuntua. Sasusia Abgabe near the Adi Ewa.
1: That's right.
0: Until last week, you know, my world.
1: Yes.
0: That was adding home pa.
1: Yes.
0: Oh.
1: Yes.
0: Ebeye, say, be a utikrum hasi.
1: Mm hmm.
0: na ja ope utiri edidimu ni ade a mesre se sane e ma no memfa wo hunyi jim
1: yeah
0: e bi se se se yeso wo mu a ba bi edu begina no
1: yeah
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1: yeah yeah
0: ai yeah
1: 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And I feel so no, year 2028 is so no, a bokostura. I say, woman, in a year, no, 12,348, you know. Can normally, you know, taxes be why they did you, woman, dear, and now, dear, won't be cheer, ekase. If say, woman, sicker, no, is so. 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It will affect couples. 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Ibiyo to calm down. But enye. 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Iswa no. Good. Ena. Wamu si child benefit. Payments, no, so no, and also it will increase. Child benefit payments, ni German customer, any kindergarten, no, kindergarten, no, I'm saying in the year 2027, no, the monthly payment, no, it be increasing from 259 euros, about 267, and 2028, no, so no, about 272. The honorable, yeah, more when you say music and bed also.
0: Oh, me, where's the Abaya Jim to you? Abaya Jim to you, I'm too.
1: Okay,
0: because you say, maybe a man in a drone. Yeah, my hippie.
1: And correct.
0: The Akano, almost on to us.
1: Good. And in the same say, kindergarten, so yeah, dear. Abani, a busy neno, Womutiamo be a wee millionaire crap on it to your mom. I'm saying, maybe a chairman, Bimu can say, and you're right, say, millionaire, now, or no, he any edgy kindergarten. But about buying the worker, say, benefit be or the parents. This is it. And you know,
0: or the mark or the answer, the parents.
1: It is for the parent. It is for the parent, say, Modibashe Akolano. Yeah. And now, sir, kindergarten, so you say, and so yeah, dear, my friend, say,
0: I could have been to me, do be beyond. I could have been to me, could boost as a Namakenda girl to know.
1: Sir,
0: put a parent to me away.
1: Yeah, sir, your parents, you are one deciding a young talker will be
0: sanity.
1: Yeah, but the kinder girl, you know, a sika, a chiama parent, no, sir, a kokolana wawono, no, in him say, no, my baby, you
0: will
1: be yaman, yeah, but. I will need you a one more day, sad in the iron talker. So, a woman said that's okay in that girl today, but parents, you know. And I'll be so a while. Wama, a clan, so I can say a clan in second, you know, a clan, so it may be jaw in him some second way. But a clan need to me be as obedient to a parent name.
0: Yanana,
1: obedient
0: almost to me a tear, say, pipe, because my huno is seen be a humble.
1: Yeah.
0: Ama akodano kwa train se kain kura
1: all this
0: se o jine kinder guild o ondi akura de wasisi from say ye wo no ABC Samuel Kra no nya say MZ 15 as say oh I'm say Hamburg and Kodano as be wo mo no agency money bi
1: that's right
0: oh no okoti say say ye wo no bosumi bia ba man say ntino okotwe sika kra ewo ne parents so oh ntino and Kodano ne mo mo ntiasi say ye mfa ma no ese on onwa on go yusu anase bibi tsa de mum sa taade 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
1: okay the good news of the children. I'm saying all parents in Germany are entitled to benefits to offset the cost of raising children. The German social security system provides various benefits, tax allowances and deductions that families and single parents in Germany can take advantage of, known collectively as child benefits. It is our benefits, you know, for the parents, you know. And you know, akwale bi ni bi ni two months of abi jina wenim akase intike enye onu intike for the parents. So, okay. But most of the time, either say papa no ana mama no ne bra ko kacha akwale ni say ibia si
0: se bia na wontwontwe bia bom mi nu ntem.
1: Yes, because from beginning
0: because of the use of the money.
1: Yes, from beginning no ibia mama o se papa no ne bia ogisike no. Into no back one, I didn't mind one. No, I could start deciding. Say, who see can see na a quarter in uncle, but it didn't say Bibisa Eba. Yeah, it's a Bibisa Eba.
0: Yeah, a moment to me, one umber.
1: So,
0: oh, umber. A moment to war, umber.
1: Good.
0: No, Maji.
1: Alice Clark. And you know the next tax reforms near balance. You know, I'm saying Sunday bonus will increase. Wama ye juma Christian dano.
0: Many holidays.
1: Many holidays. No, I'm saying normally no.
0: Oh, some na me ye juma bi pa ba kumwa juma me ye ye. It do Saturday na. Oh, ye nyeska o.
1: Zao.
0: Oh, dimak time crash so.
1: Iska bi bri.
0: Ah. It just a do holiday no. Ye constate 6 to 6.
1: Hey. Ewe juma ben.
0: Ayi Transoflex Vinham.
1: Vinham, okay.
0: Ah.
1: Okay.
0: Oh. Dino se Sunday sabe boom dia holiday bi basa na. Ye ne night in kwa di ne Sunday for no ye ko.
1: Yeah.
0: 6.
1: Mhm.
0: Nimre ti ye kwa. Ye besa tia night shushlag.
1: Okay.
0: Ni ade. Oh.
1: Okay.
0: Ne muye.
1: That's right. That's right. That's right.
0: Ne ne ja we besa system no. Aye kaput.
1: Mhm. Na ye se ayi sad tax free allowance on Sunday holidays na anka 50 euros ne from next year na be cost 75 euros and you say about give by the mawa so 75 euros and you say utia ho tax bia good and I feel so no one reforms no so ekwa akoye obi a ibi a obi ewu edi bibi eja o aye inheritance and I say wealth tax no. And also, no idea taxes no ever cost so now just say, and we and she say, or say, you say from next year, no, if you must see cano, woman, you be a cahoon, and a booms with the answer, no, a bay, cacrebi, oh, butum. And you know, it is here, a bit of my bar now, now, yatua,
0: you ever call rent and
1: this is it. Now I have to do my dinner soon.

0: Yo, honorable. Yeah. 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Yo, mse ye topics sa ene ohundi mse bibri topics ndi bibri. Enti yanchwe Germany. Mse about to be a course. I am a AFD for omudin kunimpa. Na si se ni suno me unse Berlin ye beto aba wo. Ena so another lesson so ebeba ewo mamihwe eho no se ebe ewo Saxony Anhalt enti eho no doye minister president no oye SPD ni oyoba enti eho so ni de ndie it seems some 3 months ago ndie nanka na AFD na wo so but last minute no mamina ye aggressive campaign pa chese or chese or no or fighting against the color blue so color blue no na aye AFD and CDU dem say me black there but or say on the fighting against the color blue into ama you see no CDU for no complain here say I say mamini the woman AFD e ka ko to one basket mu but on the on fa on the campaign na in the oye into sandbag be wa you see, me or the AFD, SPD state premier presents a stark choice. Inti inti e hono, na se o bibia e dhun komo.
1: Me or the AFD? In Mecklenburg-Western Pomerania, election campaigning has become uncharacteristically personal. Meet Manuela Schwesig, state leader here since 2017 and the centre-left Social Democrats' lead candidate. Born in East Germany and previously nicknamed Coastal Barbie by her conservative opponents, she's a popular politician whose key policies centre around free childcare and fair wages. The SPD is trailing behind the far-right Alternative for Germany in the polls. These two men are the key AFD figures here. Leif Erik Holm, a former radio host and founding member of the Alternative for Germany, he's running in direct competition with Manuela Schwesig in a bid to become the new state leader. Enrico Schult is the leader of the AfD's parliamentary group in the National Parliament. He's the party's top candidate on the list, meaning he's all but certain to enter the state parliament. Schult has been credited as the architect of an AfD election campaign that's been seen as significantly less radical than the one played out in Saxony-Anhalt. Will the AfD have a chance here? Not if Manuela Schwesig can help it. She's capitalising on her popularity at home to appeal directly to the electorate in her state. Give me your vote, or risk ending up with the AfD. This is one of Germany's least populous states, home to around 1.6 million people. The centre-left Social Democrats have governed with the far-left Left Party here since the last vote 5 years ago. According to recent polls, the numbers for those two parties don't add up for a majority coalition this time around. And what about the Conservatives? The CDU's lead candidate, Daniel Peters, is championing the middle ground, but the polls are against him. His party is facing one of its weakest results ever, possibly its worst in any German state election, reflecting growing frustration among voters for Chancellor Friedrich Merz and his Conservative bloc at a national level. It's still not a given that any constellation of parties will be able to produce a majority coalition here, and forming a government could prove an especially tricky and lengthy process.
0: You know, in the elections, no, in 2017, no, na SPD any link for any formal government, no. But you see, you know, I'm saying send a new member, no, I'm saying where I'm saying East hold the AFD for no any dia kutunipa. Yeah, that was some weeks back. But you say no, my minister in the elections say the campaign no, or any so aggressive says you say no, oh nya dom kakra. But still, it here I just say nya dia. Omni link kakra enkwa buma a bit me a rule bb. Inti dibi I just say, oh musa enya say CDU say green and I say bb sa kaho. Inti who ni say?
2: About 2 weeks. Don't say omu ye. So educational rankings, no.
0: That's right.
2: Who's a Saxon phone a defense?
0: Okay.
2: Who's a da first?
0: Okay, Saxon. Okay.
2: Bremen a da last.
0: Okay.
2: Oh.
0: Yeah.
2: You know, actually, Juma Sebi, one more abemu a honor, one more aye.
0: Mm-hmm.
2: Say a sunny, se ensani omanfo no a na ete won no behunu enunti omo hweso na ubesie omo mfa nko vote
0: omo to papa
2: sanity
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2: na ai AFD foro you last one no me ye omo win here unse last meet ye kwano ai before the election no yi
0: okay
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0: yeah
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0: Okay.
2: The social system, dear men Ukrainian, your name.
0: Okay, Namaka. CS Sano sing.
2: CS Sano, ne benefit yenina.
0: Okay,
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0: 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Into no social system with my sister Nani, say. 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
2: yeah.
0: Into say abai no another social system can be after sa 2-3 months no ya yeah, one year dia epese o ya
2: obosako
0: another sika na demo anya famo bio
2: bi sa na meka no,
0: because most of the time no german for na eho no na ya wo mohwe say okay say the mami can tell na me company for Manham, you know. So now you call door to door. You call if you ni you mimi dasi bi na ya ko ya stand bi na campaign. Mami bi ana nito ono ba minche. Say ano say eni se bi on pe aho wasim. But o kan bi bi achi ma o say baby o tino. You say no o niya ho niya o bi tmi aye duman bi bi ana. Enti also o tu fi ho. O ko start was a woman in Daya or Mamma no one room ni be beer. Say, and no meeting the abuan. No, see, look at say, mention a duma wire in the past in Yanis animal, and then no white chain. They are starting the kitchen. Now, obi be free Ukrainba. Now, a man appointment, 3-room apartment, and so so and so. So, in this animal, Yan and all catch him, say, there's a good power was a moon, but who says animal, and you're right. Or no, Timmy Krum or German, you are right.
2: Near Utimidi Abasam to call Courtry.
0: Yeah.
2: I say, Yatini Sikasu as a day. Ne you know me, you know, Nanema, you will be out the house moon, you say, you say, and you may be a horn, ma,
0: in this, sir, Sani Pano.
2: Oh,
0: na okaso onko toba yeso so obeto ama cd on expedi onto obako toma efd but efd na amana tia sense oba obetwasa
2: sign
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0: yeah yeah say okay and then say argument and kra because o bi kra wa wo ne man wo outside odom be nya na o ba be
2: discuss
0: nti also me nyimran kra say say nya haka na wo no kan say ye dey dem aw so odom free ukraine kula be num e say bi wo kra pora papa be meldio nebia inkulanu kwenye hao, nwa no, ni omamedi, omamedi ya ni edu chwezi, kwenye kwenye

0: ebi so enti ye bisa ye hu say Germany ha are possible say obetimi replace the chancellor no she say say a route to your working ena ni nejina say ni ratings eco form eni sa anyama no but don't forget say you were three options ehwa obetimi edi aye so say option one say resignation she be onu members no aka say si se no ibi ana enam social and so intino may resign so a bit my and answer option two be say bia ebe a constructive vote of no confidence or parliament ho na aka say bia o di bibi ko parliament na wa fail intino you know if you and answer another one to be a confidence vote and so ninya so a bit me is your parliament into this is the three ways are a bit me at the eye into the end say root to just be on a resign no but would you say is it going to work so because say parliament this our confidence vote number so unse womini SP to for no warm kuta majority until is it going to work so no I resign so anyway it's our first option second option here confidence vote no SP the new see the umko tuwa baswa and see be a juma and a third one so yeah another sir constructive vote of no confidence I just say and also no every free SP to for no say they are the government there but also ever could come for for no into send us who no say say no mommy and saying
1: they bet me yes
0: they bet me see
1: okay they bet me yes and say first one no
0: so no I resign
1: me na make a chere
0: said there are reasons in tear on so resign
1: sebi ye nyina ye wo family uti as here one obetim dia share ne family two obetim dia share gesuntach grunde and dinna tres so no obetimi ayese ebia ne party no wo mu ni ade no na se coalition no yifo no ko ye no ne me bi ono pese nka e ba no emre bia no ye kwa ema na aka enu ntino ofise wo ntimi emuma ni bio
0: okay
1: ntino se odi etofom
0: okay so we yes we and you
1: sanity
0: option one my main can be option one resignation I'm say Metz himself can decide to resign for any reason say so, wait one my reason be so resign
1: yeah
0: so I say that would not necessarily mean the end of the coalition government he leads there's a case where resign crap on and say abandon the
1: whole
0: yeah wasn't say
1: to swim the path
0: for yes good internet I'm see a BBC or Germany. I'm see in May 1974, the Chancellor, that time named Willy Brandt, no SPD Chancellor, so resigned after a spy from the Communist East Germany, that time, was discovered to have been working in his inner circle. I'm say Brandt near West, but I'm say not spy be free East now. Oh yeah, Juma, Emma Brandt in Sanyaman. So the governing parties at Tamana on the SPD and the business oriented free democrats, Atana FDP, them say no, we a alliance, no. Quickly agreed to continue the alliance. So in Tina Wom say ya cheat so be a spy, a womb. So Brandt resigned, say, oh, Mahudian yeah, midi juma to form. Wom say only 10 days later, Finance Minister Helmut Schmidt, also of the SPD, was elected as the new chancellor. And you know, Brandt Kweno, and Uncle Fa Helmut Schmidt.
1: Bye.
0: And he said, he said, Umpe Brandt, you know, now will be a spy, you know, but the party, you know, so will be forever. I just say, it continues.
1: So, yeah.
0: And you know, the idea, he said, Mess Enkono. Say or quite na you can be a bottom man answering.
1: And you say, yes, can it be make me boot? Name mum.
0: Yeah.
1: Meshes in a so do go quem. Emma and ye may be it me see a no. Or to train in Sassy was here.
0: Because meshes, you know, ni party, no, and answer coalition.
1: Omoa.
0: Yes. And he said, so ye a tiny free war. The government in the Sly, it is there. And the measures, you know, do we see and the same thing is going to happen. And
1: I will say, will be one man in person. In fact, say mess in person.
0: Say on pen on yes.
1: There be mama manunsi.
0: Okay.
1: Or no per se. Some measures, you know, will nim di obet him dear see and no quine.
0: That's right.
1: What you say? Our person kasani mani ye juma. And he said, the party in the phone and penedia.
0: Yeah.
1: And yeah, a crassy macana minue. Mwana midi mudi misi ye. Pati ne tuwa ba maa mes.
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0: Ok.
1: Oh. Ni enko yanim. Oh, ebini de brand ni Schmidt de a walking.
0: Yeah.
1: Oh. Watch me. SSB wo bi anke ni se. Oba abanum.
0: Yeah.
1: Se wo chi ye mupe.
0: That's right.
1: Oh, any we be say mistake na buy na so no. We see bibia na say nya ba bi free buy. Any me na me panyi ni wo. Enu ntino me di makonwa asi wo.
0: Yeah.
1: Ana ye say yi wo bi na buy. We mess call this a soda bar. Media and sacra de
0: bottom bema.
1: Oh, Obian wa or quite juma and no pa. Nabusum in the basun and bottom yama because he wants you. Ah, obviously. Ati.
0: And you know, option two, no, a constructive vote of no confidence. In the banning, sir, or say, we must form new majorities, which means, say, is in a encore, yeah, see, do you expect in Kua? Ibiana, she say, Papa is no parliament, be a green for ni be a left for a woman, so, we must form some group will be now, we the no confidence about. So, and then so bit my an option two, but I don't know. Although this, I didn't know no confidence in Bemwa. Now you are bringing for new elections. So because no confidence there, and say, now you're bringing for new elections in Sanyaman. So, but resignation there, they said there, branch here Schmidt by them abandoning that one. But are you sure? Say SPD is winning for new elections because baby, one more dano. Om ko yi o manim ko lessons si si a anja parliament kra o munkum yes this is the problem no
1: ye nunti ana me chese so no edina de ba ne se unze soda be kasai mo ka se o wo mu jina na chi
0: yeah
1: se de be ya e bi obetimi obetie I steer the nation. No?
0: That's right.
1: In the right direction.
0: You
1: see, of course, now man for unze speculations bar. Yeah, now man for the initiative baby.
0: Yeah.
1: Be news be near the.
0: Koye
1: interviews be.
0: That's right.
1: And unti na okan sa semno. But udi we ni bechiro akan den suso no. Buwa ukofia. Pressure nsu a family di be mano no.
0: Okay.
1: Tida mika no pressure family di be mama no oyere ewo ho umba ewo ho
0: yeah
1: ehun umba betimi ayeku atia ho
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0: okay
1: ehun ubu ho no betie de na busue ka
0: o ense de wo ho. Well, say most of the time, no. So because of reason, many times may be a family
1: pressure,
0: family reasons, yeah.
1: Yeah,
0: family reasons. Yeah.
1: I don't think there are so many ways of killing a cat. The only day, many men can say, "Bibi Samradie." simpenisi enkase pudio nshimie nijo nenzo koto sa ajudia nubine kase fawse kai so menkase emra
0: yeah
1: nenzo sono se ba yepini ye
0: hallelujah
1: oh meni bibia tia the mess in person okay. No far from it
0: okay
1: but me pese wo keka no wo ne mabim sana me pen
0: no correct
1: yeah
0: good yo otio for about 849 ebetwe ho aba na yeba yatoa so na ebetwe bi sa question bi se Africa yewo ho no why na e kase aye u hero o Africa ho who can be your hero in Africa ebabo sunbind bi na yetie na wiya na honorable wale leading amaye hu who is the hero anase bibisa o Africa ho ntino ene yewo studio 1 ya na mani ye 0621339398 01 se ibisa who is your hero now person who contribute to na na ma obetumi afren yo so e 0621339398 01 now what who is your hero in Africa.

0: You see, didn't hear about share soundbite B. Beside your question, say, who is Africa's greatest hero? Before I born on our own, bit me as a suggestion, be our GDC or Africa's greatest hero. Say, be an suggestion, I say, we are back and we be on so kind of microphone who are not.
1: Oh, maybe I mean this is a Jamaica first one, Mandela.
0: Okay. One of the greatest heroes, Africa's heroes. No?
1: Yeah.
0: Gaddafi. I'm so kind of greatest heroes. No.
1: Yeah.
0: Okay. Into about third person.
1: Kwame Nkrumah.
0: I'm so greatest hero. Yo.
1: Yeah.
0: With the chief for honorable. I'm money the suggestions say on Nanka. Can you vote to sorry? Obe vote to himself and the greatest heroes, also greatest hero anywhere in Tisanam's kind of a bit tea sunbite. Ni we are now or greatest hero bit me afraid now. Watch your journey about 8:58 into honorable Achena journey. Young watcher who is Africa's greatest hero.
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3: Who is Africa's greatest hero? Lumumba, Mandela, or someone else? Here are the candidates. Up first, we have Patrice Lumumba, the first prime minister of Congo and a man who stood toe-to-toe with colonial powers. The man who dreamed of a truly independent Africa but got assassinated just few months after taking power. The next candidate is none other than Nelson Mandela. 27 years behind bars but walked out of prison and into history, becoming South Africa's first black president and a global icon of freedom. The third challenger, Kwame Nkrumah, he led Ghana into independence in 1957, making it the first sub-Saharan African country to break free from colonial rule. He championed pan-African unity and inspired independence movements across the continent. Stepping up next, Ellen Johnson Sirleaf, Africa's first democratically elected female president. She took on the challenge of rebuilding Liberia after years of civil war and became a symbol of women's leadership in the process. And finally, Julius Nyerere, Tanzania's founding president, who promoted African unity and created the vision of Ujamaa, a socialist model built around community. Five contenders, five legends, five very different paths to greatness. Only one question remains: who is Africa's greatest hero?
0: You honorable
1: data
0: where the imagine no can you so woman name nipa 5
1: yeah
0: omsi dey kan Patrice Lumumba omka Nelson Mandela obo ni din
1: yeah
0: omka Kwame Nkrumah obo ni din
1: yeah
0: omka okay Ellis Johnson Sirleaf omo ni din
1: yeah
0: and Julius Nyerere
1: yeah
0: and you say no say nipa 5 yi na say o yi mu bakwa. Why now bit me say who is Africa's greatest hero? Out of five names here on my bono. One more Emma reasons, you know. But say me say me bow into my son bo sound bite me bio. Now why share at the current year boom me dino na also we make you choice into yes and could use a sound bite.
3: Africa's greatest hero, Lumumba, Mandela, or someone else? Here are the candidates. Up first, we have Patrice Lumumba, the first prime minister of Congo and a man who stood toe-to-toe with colonial powers. The man who dreamed of a truly independent Africa but got assassinated just few months after taking power. The next candidate is none other than Nelson Mandela. 27 years behind bars but walked out of prison and into history, becoming South Africa's first black president and a global icon of freedom. The third challenger, Kwame Nkrumah, he led Ghana into independence in 1957, making it the first sub-Saharan African country to break free from colonial rule. He championed pan-African unity and inspired independence movements across the continent. Stepping up next, Ellen Johnson Sirleaf, Africa's first democratically elected elected female president, she took on the challenge of rebuilding Liberia after years of civil war and became a symbol of women's leadership in the process. And finally, Julius Nyerere, Tanzania's founding president who promoted African unity and created the vision of Ujamaa, a socialist model built around community. Five contenders, five legends, five very different paths to greatness. Only one question remains. Who is Africa's greatest hero?
0: Oh no.
1: Data.
0: See, only one question remains. Who is Africa's greatest hero?
1: Yeah.
0: Mm-hmm. Uma feedback and be a tier for so
1: me.
0: Yeah. Um, see you vote to a
1: Mimi Momu dear.
0: Yep.
1: Mimi Momu dear. Media Mijina Ma Nelson Mandela.
0: Okay.
1: Creating a
0: mean.
1: If you say, dear me nymph and hooni, and a dear me Tim Fan hooni. Wanoni ubia. Mbanze wadene nkwa tuho.
0: Ok.
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0: 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Yeah.
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1: 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Asombo a wo ji ye de.
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1: 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What we say myself? Social system dem dem say ho ya wie.
0: Oh, okay, Matthew. 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Matthew.
1: Any about another topic?
0: Matthew. 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
1: it will be a ya ne ya ya.
0: Okay.
1: Ya ne ya.
0: Okay. So and correct.
1: And unti media menu kwanya Mandela femuno. And untina a mama machu se.
0: Mandela. Yo.
1: Yeah.
0: Eti for Mr. Honorable Francis Samuako a chusu say ka ye votua on ye Mandela ena obeyino. Into also a choice anyway, which me afraid. A nipper 5 and a yabum a Patrice Lumumba, I'm saying, or no, the first prime minister of Republic of Congo. A ye no, and check and a yakuno and a ye Nelson Mandela on so die a fiasse over 27 years or Barbontino, one by yet a bofono yakayaka dibia on the bar for reconciliation and a unity.
1: Yeah.
0: And Asasuna Kwame Nkrumah so on so digan enim the first country south of the Sahara yetimi age independence. Asasuna Ellie Johnson Sirleaf on so Tama Liberia Civil War course yehu sana enyoma course ama Liberia for dodo no bi refugees be digana mami ebay ono so etumi di enkabom pa ma ahoto eba Liberia kama 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honorable there we yi Nelson Mandela obeka say ah na Ghana ni di ane na when you unipa na Wayne Mandela or many reasons into also reasons are we a candidate and our hero anyway. We bet my friend watch our 0621 339 3901. Honorable Mandela, we know another issue to buy. We say, or buy, no, so no, Nira, what train all these years, you know, or sign in the jay. Na I didn't, and suddenly it's here, and now who is say, honorable, or buy what train will. Achompa oba ya usi
1: director nkase wa twen o
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1: o da bi ye ne de both parties in came to an agreement. Look, okay. Running
0: okay.
1: And a man say,
0: your vote, you know, or baby, you also mean to man, and they are, oh, you're actually a while by our simajan.
1: I said, no, ni much rasem.
0: Okay.
1: No, ni much rasem. So, then Susan answered the children and nipping who you know.
0: That's right.
1: Ne hun says, and I'm on papa na.
0: Two years.
1: Eh, yeah, dear, so Bano, a bedso, ever I was what na honoma, or coco serrano, yes, uncle, or co. Then Susan say, oh, Bana, I will be here to Makata, dear, so.
0: That's right.
1: So, and in Tino and the man a cobasa.
0: And a crew.
1: Aye.
0: And a crew.
1: Yeah.
0: Good. You are your sound announcements, Anopi. Ah, also the mama for another two. Go for any year train course. He did an announcement to be her or say, Yadima. Did the kind of a Ghana Union Manam Lady Southern? I'm say, normally no, and a meeting day. Then so, and no meeting day, no sooner. Now they say Ghana Union 4 at to insa afre Germany besie eye integration of tractor ye yi nu ewo police presidium me fani se Roland Fass womo police penny office no obi aye yi nu se obehwe ahoho anase 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
1: it was Ben Simon
0: Strasse sorry e hona be si enokure na usi wo ha you was Strasse bana number 16 and also about Franklin. The first stop near Franklin Schule, we see what we see what no ever what we say. Say Ghana phone in honey you can share ever. Announcement also so Ghana embassy. See you found to amount for him say November 21st. On Baba year mobile passport capture so our Mannheim. 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And he said, "Mobile train last minute, 21st November. Now, instead of moving Mudiya, but there be also moving kind Eddie Mudini ba at least by November 10th. 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
0: That's right.
1: Aha. Na se base mini sa ayi account no a aye online banking account ni bia
0: mhm
1: me den metimi atue sika na mana yeye.
0: Okay, em say they woman say in the past no na yeye online application no a na ye wiya na ye tue sika na koma Ghana embassy account or Berlin. Good. Na since me van say NDC abane abaso no 2024 and 2025 no and one year say she say no passport application senior no one mu link be and a year juma acha say u tue sika ni so a sika no ko Ghana direct and ko Berlin bium na e ko Ghana e ko wo befa so u di betua o sika no either say u credit card no e be a Visa card ebi so ye normal credit cards ya e wo no ana se ubetua through mobile money momo so 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momo or Ghana so as any pan so obet me etua ma it is our possibilities no and oh either say ubetua no through credit card say a visa card say then ubet me so e dey tua and I say because e be a mini because your normal zero konto card no unto me en fentua so opportunity ni ni ho it is either visa and I say any credit card be ano and I say ube use mobile money account momo in this app
1: Mejina hobio.
0: That's right.
1: Sebi sebi ye ni pe crop for ye ni nim se ebinum wo mua.
0: Yeah.
1: Sebi oni krata.
0: And a correct
1: name ma kwenya base.
0: Yeah.
1: Se wotimi ye Ghana card and a passport.
0: That's right.
1: Woni mvanze materials waha.
0: Yeah.
1: Be support no a mane dia ye.
0: Yeah.
1: Sani mano.
0: Yeah.
1: Ibiya ni se account ya na me busa ni adi.
0: Yeah.
1: San grofo nso ye beye wo modai
0: eno enye de ne kura because uni krata wa ha na se ohia Ghana passport se eno se ubeko online na wa application so ohia Ghana passport na Ghana passport so ye so also nya supporting documents ibi ni sen se bia supporting document be se bia me passport ni ewu and I'm here renew. Now say say old one and I'm supporting document because you are already in the system. Obi oka say only passport kra no. So onun dey na be say or your passport no foforo.
1: Yeah.
0: Good. And in that case no, ni supporting document one also unya birth certificate. Because any na be basic a year between the Ajigana passport. Two. E be bisa say where did you be at 30 years? Our Germany, who's in mini passport, mini bida. And then a better so near bida. Because entry money say, unye by four or two or Ghana, I'll be see here.
1: Oh, yeah, director, quite here, obia fast of food, dear dear. I different, I see forms to be different.
0: That's right.
1: Me and Minimubia or Bahano, near Ghana, dear, no, they buy it.
0: And Ukraine, yes.
1: Oh, and untino ni pasa ano afen wo be ye Ghana di.
0: This is it. Enti me chirim. Enti one, also one year birth certificate also nyebi. Two, so supporting document ni be se na kwamba na me faso. Oka so ubi ya me ye stowe ni se no be do good. Enti na se uni Ghana passport unyebi da. Enti sa document no also oka swear affidavit. So, say, yeah, we mean so and so.
1: Oh, Ghana.
0: Oh, Bushing, so and so. Now, me, yeah, Ghana passport that. And here, a new affidavit also, of course, swear. So, of course, swears affidavit new year. Or say, we know be at the court Ministry of Foreign Affairs now, we more endorse. And now, say, sir, affidavit, no. And yes, be I no credit. But nipakura uko suwe wene nimno or ye recognize notar and notarat. So in this unya sa two documents na you can go ahead and apply for the Ghana passport.
1: Near ma woke ne just we will see a process ne wawu.
0: And wa
1: but
0: ewa director. Because this has been the case all these years. Wama eba umso ni Ghana passports no. O the 100 euro ko Ghana ye be yes affidavit na ma.
1: I ko Ministry of Yihono.
0: Me say I dis say onu nya wadwene. Say ehia wa 100 euros no odu ko mo bi o Ghana o be yes affidavit na ma o be ko foreign visa ma un sabe ka affidavit a wait me apply for passport.
1: Okay.
0: Yeah.
1: The entire maker say process no one say. Time no a omo de ba ha no. Any time na ade ne be ko Ghana ne be ba no
0: yeah.
1: Ye no nti na me compare
0: I know mi but and American say say when you are bria and Ghana bibia is go when you are bria people are doing it when you are bria Inti na ya ye bohu de huro ni wose.
1: Inti no obi pibia on nam kwambe nso ohu no hwan. Oho.
0: So opedi mbi.
1: E bi a opeso okokoye obeye passport no ni ayi ni bi. 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
0: O question nso no me receive telephone calls de bia.
1: Okay.
0: Case ya okay. Me nyako sa na mamom sa.
1: Akwenya no.
0: Yes.
1: Okay.
0: So this is how it is. Inti wamunye ni ande ni chenya.
1: Okay.
0: So me think me biye mi funga yisa we natural. People are calling me. Say wamusi oh I know after all say obi sending me flyer na me hu unama also. Now I can't say me mama do church it. Say this is it. Tena me chenu. Inti no ena me kanu. Oye serious there you can do it.
1: Okay.
0: Yes.
1: Inti neje sa kwenya no wo ho.
0: Yes.
1: Inti no wua. Obi ni midi bi hun komo
0: yeah
1: se de
0: yeah
1: to no busam se tambe na mem ka chen se November
0: yes
1: ntino akwenye sem san ene ni di hun
0: this is it
1: na otu na mo no
0: ka chen se
1: de be ya
0: sa two documents in no be here one birth certificate and two affidavit so on your passport
1: okay
0: sa two documents in kwene here
1: okay
0: yes good and going back to sa payment no so no so me na me ye me online application that's a mini credit card obi bia so e bet me so ni card no
1: aya mama
0: e di tu ama me because the payment no me tu aka no me tu aka for me man say bia me online application number ye 124 sisika na me tu ama application 124 wo mum bi sa say ni parkra ni din wo credit card no so na nyon no apply there be Omo sika ni hia omo.
1: Mebu onzo anu akwe via credit card no.
0: Sasa ndiye omo fa ho. Provide say the payment is paying for application number 124 there.
1: Name na credit card ni bi ya ba.
0: Enye omo masem.
1: Okay.
0: The hia ni say sa application 124 no.
1: Indicate na
0: it has been paid.
1: Okay.
0: So na metie no. Say akwako say emfa ni say Germany o kra ni bia onu muma. Moko Ghana. You say we are foreigner. Only Ghana ni. Inti yeka asem crack ni so kanga Ghana fasim.
1: Oh, you say the me Ghana fa.
0: So.
1: Say my magic Ghana p.
0: Yes. Inti only Uma Moko Ghana. Ewa mko divisa o Berlina. Efansi biya. So as a father no una ube tuyesika no. Inti you are paying for from your zero konto. So account no honorable dinner daso. But visa no utiama uba. Into the answer, Uber indicate, say, sir, application number 124E, and UTS can a man. So, it's the same thing now. Use your credit card, so the tree. I'm the only answer, application number in a year, the master application number.
1: I mean, go by the application number, stroke, distant name of the applicant. No,
0: say, I have visa, also indicate for Venice work, name of applicant and application number. Okay. But online passport application in there, card na etiano, etiama sa application number no, application number so no sa application no, any pano ya application no, ewo. This is a difference oh, so.
1: Okay.
0: And you know it doesn't matter ni pakra ukuta visa card and credit card. And also, kuta sa mobile money win. They hear say we try mass application na mandi. I say bibi abi okay. Good. And a third announcement so end of year party. So obey ama. Yeah.
1: Golden ladies.
0: No. Yeah.
1: Ewe. Eni ena. Afi ewe ye ena eku maybe. Epeso wamo. Any amount for HMO a year party, a tunsa, a DDA, and nom, a so a fro omu golden ladies, omsu omu worldwide, and I say Europa wide, and you know a bebasu 21st November 2026, 21st November, and to save the date, and you may know no nomotri, a go see a no pa, no mien sa, a Eschenbachstrasse number 85, Ludwigshafen. 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
0: Yo, honorable endasi. 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No see golden ladies no see so many golden ladies and gents and I'm say a member munu and a woman as you say one more pay member ni biaka membership drive into honorable I don't know say obabua ama woman ya member ni biaka ho
1: na ji say menu o mutwe nko mo bia sa
0: and I'm cause a member no nyan de e be din kakra ama woman in the sense say say say majority no I am man and I even crap on remember ni bi o cry this say oh could you permission free one him one so
1: no crap
0: a man be ma ho kwan dia
1: a che ne ye gu so afen o mu nya na o mu ho adi
0: yeah
1: si si no o mu che say a party keke e no o mu ye o be say o mu ne amamfo chia enum didie
0: that's right
1: ne du da o mu da o mu ho adi no a ye no susu no o mu de beba
0: okay
1: ama ye hunu da krono
0: enu kre enu kre
1: yeah.
0: Good abo 934 em say ti said ya young people no obua na ya dada no say bia ya de do betu kwan na aba ambroche obohun na bia edna ko to russia be bi na oku wo no na om say cambodia so and so scam bi 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
4: I cannot just say that I want to go out. They have guns. They can shoot you.
5: Globally, around 50 million people are estimated to be trapped in modern slavery. And AI is making it easier for traffickers to find and exploit new victims.
6: The fact that there is so much AI tools available now serves like an accelerator.
5: But AI isn't only helping criminals. Police and investigators are using the same technology to identify traffickers and track their networks. So let's look at both sides. How traffickers use AI to target you and how AI can be a tool against trafficking. Plus, what can you do to protect yourself? How AI fuels human trafficking. Imagine someone offers you a well-paid job abroad. The recruiter sounds professional. The salary looks great. Everything seems legitimate. But when you arrive, your documents are taken away and you're forced to work in construction, the sex trade, or online scam operations. AI now lets traffickers produce convincing fake job ads cheaper and faster than ever before. One of the people who fell into this trap was Aaron. He was struggling to find work in Southern Africa when a tech company in Thailand offered him a high-salary dream job.
4: I thought everything was legit until I got to Bangkok. We were supposed to go to a hotel that is like maybe 10 minutes away from the airport, but we drove in a different direction.
5: Aaron and several others were taken to a heavily guarded compound known as KK Park. There, thousands of people were reportedly forced to carry out online scams. Aaron's story is far from being an isolated case. AI tools help generate convincing messages and job offers in almost any language. Plus, they are great at personalizing them. Traffickers blast out messages to thousands of potential victims and make each one feel personal.
6: The fact that job announcements can be falsified but appear as serious ones, the fact that you can reach out to an unknown mass of people but also address them individually at the same time via AI tools, it expands the room where traffickers can recruit almost endlessly.
5: And it doesn't stop there. Deepfake technology allows criminals to create entirely fake identities to contact you on social media or dating apps. In some cases, AI-generated intimate images are even used to blackmail people. But AI is also becoming a powerful tool against traffickers. AI can be used to scan the internet, hunting for red flags.
6: What we see is so-called web crawlers that would search automatically for certain patterns that traffickers would use, like for instance the same mobile number.
5: AI tools can be used to scan trafficking-related images for subtle clues, then compare them against other images online. That can help pinpoint where a photo was taken. Banks are already using AI systems to flag suspicious transaction patterns linked to money laundering, which is a big part of trafficking. After an arrest, AI-assisted analysis of phones can help investigators reconstruct a timeline. And AI can also help trafficked victims directly.

0: be true. They probably are not true.
1: The tools used by traffickers are becoming more sophisticated. But your best defense is still to be alert and cautious. Take your time. Verify before you trust.
2: Hello. I'm just advice you what you mean now. You imagine say we be on Ghana and whole chain up. Okay, yes, a verification way.
3: Me say, kofe, kote o she obi a odi tu kwa no pay no. Enye easy.
2: I tell you. Oh. Yeah.
3: Eche se adwena ye dia head no.
2: So. Head ni. Because oh. Your months, oh, your family, Juma, until you call Abrochia and Niger, say promises. According to Sir, we all say, Kahotel, I say, I'm going to call Dan and be a bed 10 minutes drive. No, but say, now I'm going to push, be no,
3: never we do cock or two.
2: Also, do any identity or identity PBA from him.
3: Oh, we are day, and now I'm a barman here.
2: Yeah.
3: So I did we start yen yen because mia minuanum binum hon may be two or more. You do um better Lagos.
2: Yeah.
3: Yen ye wagan and in him so my babruchi.
2: I just saw Babuchi did the own few crab.
3: Oh, 1 year near two or
2: more. Oh, could
3: she say, and maybe soon ya let it be by my you know, baby a woman.
2: Wow, sure.
3: 1 year. Pa
2: na no na ban sa na ebusua na se esu esu
3: enye ize ohun kwan a nipa de kwan bi fa so no ohun eche se nipa bi wo ho no ma ese nka serve dead ya nka ihu wo mu a yechi wo mu nye fraud
2: fraud no ho but un se obu ho still a o bonu koko still a so obi
3: obeko wofa sibi obeka chose won peso obebo anu
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2: yeah
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3: yeah
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3: pre
2: so o catch na no
3: ontiasie
2: ontiwas
3: boka cho so mbe so bebo anu
2: that's right
3: wo no betao o ma me betao ni nia no betao
2: yeah
3: so
2: yeah
3: ntine je se wo akoye di paboni ni ewo abusua no
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3: yeah
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2: okay
3: ye begusu abo
2: okay good and I'm say I can be some minutes be I'm say Ghana so si se no traditional marriage so no cosropa age se so we a first ni se nanka traditional marriage me can say
3: nanka ye nyene se de ne
2: ye no he se no se minim se e as soon as pejem wa na se te
3: se me bo be se m koye me de enye chi ni
2: e de be ye no se ni adine peja I just said you said yeah say you've learned more I just said adine peja inte no so sandbite you have honor ye more sandbite yem say enye be ye never ye last sandbite you know I say say why Ghana's wedding traditions matter inte no be 5 minutes be sandbite ye ko tie sa sandbite na yeah, I discuss it. Photography, BM, so I could to draw pictures, no. And I all my also account, son, I know. Traditional marriage, no. I say, a course look, a course look, and could see, so I'm biting.
4: Some moments can't be rehearsed. They happen once, and if you miss them, they are gone. That's where Ghanaian photographer Kwesi Asante Japon feels most at home.
5: Weddings are very, very chaotic. They are full of emotions. So we have to try and position ourselves in a way where when those emotions happen, for instance, when the bride is getting ready, her mom walks in and then shares the first, oh, wow, you're looking so good. It's supposed to be a happy, smiling moment, but you realize that the bride starts tearing up, and you have to be ready to capture all of those things, because those things happen and you might not get the same reaction again. So you have to be ready for moments like that.
4: And have you ever attended a marriage ceremony where culture was present, but you didn't truly understand it? Today, weddings are bigger, louder, more global. But beneath the aesthetics, some traditions still carry weight, even if not everyone fully understands them.
5: I'm trying to use my love for photography, my love for weddings, my love for love to tell beautiful stories as I am also enjoying my marriage and enjoying beautiful moments in my marriage. Most often, our style is natural light mixed with continuous light. So for Akwesi and Bettina's traditional, the bride requested that we should bring a canvas backdrop for her look. And usually, and for something like that, I'll ask you what you're wearing. I'll let you see the colors in the kente so that can help me decide on the kind of backdrop that we'll bring. And her kente had some pinks in there, so we brought a canvas backdrop that had some pink and blues, which I think honestly worked well for the look.
4: In a time where weddings are becoming more Western, what does it mean to have a truly Ghanaian traditional marriage?
5: A lot of things happen on the wedding day. Bride's dresses getting torn, the ring getting missing. A lot of things happen that people don't get to see. But we try at the end of the day to make sure that the bride and groom are happy. But I don't feel nervous. I just hope and pray that everything goes well and the bride and groom at the end of the day are husband and wife.
4: Before the dress, the pictures, the party, there's the moment families take very seriously. Miss it and nothing else matter.
6: Tradition is a very beautiful thing, and I decided to go with a traditional wedding because that speaks more about our culture. And I just like how the dowry is taken, and it's a beautiful thing to witness. It's just so beautiful, and I can't wait to meet my husband there and observe such a beautiful ceremony.
7: Well, nice to be in Kente. So yeah, we're going all out on the tradition, and I just want to have a good day.
4: The marriage ceremony begins with knocking, a respectful request from the groom's family, not for permission, but for honor. And this is led by an MC, well-vested in customs and tradition. The dowry, which is presented to the bride's family, consists of drinks and wrapped gift items. But what is actually being exchanged?
8: Yeah, I would say things presented to the bride's family. I would say Bible is number one. Then drinks, accessories for the bride, then money for the in-law. Let me emphasize on this, the money issue. The money doesn't mean we are selling the woman to the groom, Davi. What we normally use the money just, to seal the marriage. In our family, we normally request for whiskey or other castle bridge. So when somebody come, you can use that drink to show the person that, no, Asumesi has been taken off from the markets.
4: Then come the moment Kwesi never looks away from. Eyes searching, hands hesitating, a second that tells the truth.
5: Some bride and grooms are very playful. They are very fun already. They have a certain kind of vibe. So, but couples like that, we don't do much. We just tell them to be in the moment. And as a professional photographer, you have to be in a space where you have to sometimes allow the moments to happen naturally and not coach. Sometimes you have to tell them to probably turn this way, or maybe there are moments when you have a bride and groom who, when they book us, they say, oh, please, we've seen your pictures, we've seen your videos, we know how you're able to pose, so please, we are not good, we don't know how to pose, so please pose us every step of the way. And so we have couples who give us that autonomy to do that, and the couples too who know what to do. Today's wedding, the bride was very, very fluent. She was very poised. She knew what to do. You just have to tweak it a little bit. So when you get a couple like that, you just sit back and allow them to do their thing and just capture the moments.
4: In Ghanaian culture, marriage is never just between two people. So to those witnessing it all, how does it feel to be part of it?
9: Today is extremely special to me because it's not just my sister's wedding, but it's also my best friend's wedding. To see her this happy, to see her this colorful, I mean, if you see how beautiful she looks, it means everything to us. So seeing my sister getting married to the love of her life today makes everything about today so special to me. It's a very colorful day. We are so happy to be here.
4: What makes a Ghanaian marriage truly Ghanaian is not what you see first, it's what you understand later. And through Kwesi's lens, these are not just memories being kept, they are meanings being protected.
2: Yo, honorable. Yeah. I'm saying, Jama, what you know, I'm saying, you see, what do you say, you be a man, answer me?
3: Oh, we were here. You renew in 5 years, if you can renew.
2: I said, driver's license, and answer me.
3: And I'm going to say, me time, no?
2: Okay.
3: Then you're up to this.
2: Yes.
3: Form.
2: Yes.
3: Oh, okay. Yeah, I'm pressing me, busa question, be waha.
2: But your man, honorable.
3: I say, Intina, are we not making this so expensive to deter some of our boys or our girls from getting married?
2: Okay, a very legitimate question. Mm-hmm. But an American say it is a choice. Say, oh, honorable, na oba, echo worry. Minya sure say, be a oba no, as I'm by horse, oh, now so, oh, man is kakoy, and answer sanity.
3: Papa ti bi ho no ma etimi bem
2: se parents no etimi support to
3: sanity
2: akola no nti you are supporting according to your means un supporting ma ho nchiro as a parent sana mi hunu ibi na akola no so na se akola no so omni bibi so support to eh nti o question there no crese baby adina ko no because se na usu ye obani de no another family super say omi ye
3: A manager,
2: yes. Uh-huh. And so everybody's now under the pressure. So to sa appearance, no so.
3: Yeah.
2: Me too, same. But this is where it has been the order of the day, because it's a share in your name, but I see how crazy yeah. I just say in your case too. No.
3: Ninjina kaum na mekano.
2: Yes.
3: So are we not making it so expensive? Yeah. For
2: because
3: the
2: first you say be a then be like a be a be like a crazy teenager. Uh
3: huh. Sana me me dia ko.
2: Yeah.
3: Uh huh.
2: Yeah, and that's how they all come from in Kruman Rezo.
3: May you try to watch a move?
2: That's what I said, yeah. Say, Salam, you go and say, oh, come from in Kruman Rezo. And then no master, so on a
3: near master, sir.
2: Yeah,
3: but director, name be on a man.
2: Yeah,
3: mum, fed ye, F, and then so you see, quite your dear fair.
2: Ska.
3: Sika ya
2: and kure
3: so hu first no aye ye ti ni mu no awade o hin nka nye so be be man papa na se ni mam ne mum be man no ne wo fanom ni nua manom ne kokko ji awade
2: and kure
3: so hu oku hu o ba bi ne se se be o person ware na oku bo wo fa amane na wo fa na fro wa ka che o se
2: yeah
3: we get to say, Nama so so.
2: That's right.
3: So,
2: yeah.
3: Because one number busa, the show butum, oh, for quatrequa, oh, because I biasi, our dear biasi, and you guys say, Yemfa and you to whom the co basre,
2: and you correct.
3: Oh, so who cos reba, untimimfa, one okeke for funkeke,
2: and
3: you correct, and I will call me babesre, and so who's a nipano. Why you prepared?
2: Yes.
3: Ewo niye mbi m.
2: Yes.
3: Ansa na wako.
2: Wako.
3: Oh.
2: Yeah.
3: Enunti me die me ne die. Ye peja deno dodo. Ye peja no dodo.
2: Yeah.
3: If you can afford that, there's no way.
2: Okay.
3: No, you say me si ano kai. But ye di si bi nusu kai. Sana me die me huno.
2: Oh, enokre. But unse ana F. Say yeah, any traditional partner contain this animal.
3: Yeah,
2: I say F pa. And you know, me then the, but now me tias yes say. Oma yen so we na oma san so akoye white so asore di any akahun this animal.
3: Sir,
2: I didn't say banin sir.
3: Yeah.
2: Okay. Say traditional di. My friend say Ghana di anyeshi. But say Odo Germany Hannah say bia yebaka say Mr. and Mrs. di. I di say and so ko.
3: Abem
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10: Okay, good. Yo, for him say, kasi ma honorable kasa. I'm sure everybody 12 grand in so.
3: Yeah, that yeah.
10: Yes.
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10: And the current, a better tearful, you say, ne, or my yamri or metier, I can't bear 5 minutes now, you did me na baby. 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

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There now follows a repeat of XPUK, first broadcast on Saturday, the 15th of March, 2025.

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You're listening to Bermuda Funk, the free independent community radio station for the Rhine-Neckar region. Thanks to Akwazi, Akwaba FM. We'll be back again in 2 weeks' time. Great show. 3 hours of live broadcasting. Can only respect that. Brilliant. Richard Marsh here. It's the show for me. XPUK, it's called, for Brits Abroad, Anglophiles in the Rhine-Neckar region, Greater Heidelberg, Greater Mannheim. We're on for the next 2 hours of live radio here from the Alte Feuerwache here in Mannheim. The show, as ever, is packed to the rafters. We're going to be looking at some political news stories from the UK. Also, news from Germany, the mystery year, the lyrics for Toffee, news from the world of entertainment, which is what we'll begin with this morning after our first tune to welcome you along with. Put your feet up on the settee, nice cup of tea. Here's our first tune. This is The Miracles of Modern Science.

bit of indie pop to kick us off this morning. That's the Miracles of Modern Science from Princeton, New Jersey, and that track was called Eating Me Alive. So we're going to have a look at some news stories from the world of entertainment in the UK. This was in the press this week in the UK. New findings have discovered that young people in the UK could lose access to grassroots music projects within the next decade, and a new campaign has been launched now to ensure it doesn't become a reality. The findings were shared by Youth Music. That's a charity in the UK that helps marginalised young people make and monetise music, which stated that in 10 years, young people across 8 UK regions will lose access to grassroots youth music projects. This prediction comes based on funding cuts seen across the UK in recent years, as well as the cost of living crisis and its resulting impact on the community. Statistics that Youth Music shared this week included that 41% of grassroots youth music projects are now at risk, an increase of 17% compared to last year. Elsewhere, 54% of the charity's funded partners have a waiting list of young people who want to take part but can't due to lack of funds. The organisation is only able to support 1 in 5 applicants, apparently, leaving over 260,000 young people without support. And over 40% of the charity's funded partners are set to face more financial difficulties over the next year. In an attempt to combat this bleak prediction for the next 10 years, Youth Music has launched the Rescue the Roots campaign. This is a call to arms that aims to drive systematic change, unite the sector to address the current crisis, and sustain the ecosystem for the long term. It works through donations, and Youth Music will match every pound raised up to £1 million. All of these funds will be distributed to youth organisations and emerging youth creatives who are in urgent need of support, providing crucial support for over 18,000 young people in 2025. The impact of the charity has been shared in a new documentary by Tell Studio, and Rizzle Kicks Jordan Stevens has also got involved by getting a tattoo to raise awareness. The UK music scene is in big trouble. Grassroots music projects are places for young people to build community, own their passions and find purpose, and yet they're closing down at a worrying rate. I wouldn't be where I am today without the support of the organisations like Youth Music and the grassroots music projects they fund, he said. That's why I'm proud to support the Rescue the Roots campaign, and why I'm making my support permanent with this new tattoo. Rescue the Roots isn't just a phrase, it's a call to arms and a plea for fundraising support. It's the most important thing we can do to safeguard the next generation of musical talent. If we don't, there'll be no new artists, no fresh sounds, no future for UK music. Please help us rescue the roots before it's too late. Elsewhere, Youth Music CEO Matt Griffiths added, "The crisis facing grassroots youth music projects is at breaking point. The lack of funding available is at critically low levels, and the threat of closure for many is more imminent than ever. We cannot overstate that the closure of these incredible community projects means to not only..." What the closure of these incredible community projects means, not only to the young people they support, but also to the UK economy as a whole. In a turbulent time across the UK, music as a vehicle for social change is needed more than ever. We're not just asking for change, we're making it happen. The time for action is now, and we urge you all to join us in safeguarding the future of UK music and making it more diverse, more accessible, and more equitable for young people, he added. As well as Jordan Stevens, vocal support for the UK grassroots music space has also come from the Last Dinner Party, who gave a shout out to the music venues as they picked up their Brit Award for Best New Artist early this month. Last year saw around one venue close every 2 weeks in the UK live music scene, with a near 20% increase in emergency cases, with 200 still on red alert for closure. This led to the Music Venue Trust and Kate Nash calling for change in Parliament. The way touring works right now is that you're always over budget and you go into the red, and fingers crossed you make nothing, the latter explained. That being said, the call for the change has grown across recent years and is reaching new heights in 2025. This particularly comes as the past 12 months saw the government back a long overdue call for a levy on tickets to gigs at arena level and above, adopting a Premier
Premier League model, with the top tiers of the live industry paying back into the ecosystem to keep the talent pipeline flowing as they do in football. On the top of that, the new Labour government also promised a price cap on touted tickets, as well as a proactive approach to securing a more stable future for UK music and fans. Change in 2025 has also been demanded following the poor impact that UK music had on the charts last year, with figures showing that not a single UK act made it into the worldwide annual charts of the top of the year's top 10 best-selling singles or albums of 2024. So then a real call for action then from youth music, who fear really that young people could lose access to grassroots music projects. That's a real danger. A new charity has been set up to try and save local venues in the UK. That was in the news this week. And one other piece of news here as well, which is going to lead us into a track. It's a bit of sad news, actually. If you were a fan of pop in the 80s, like I was as well, perhaps you've heard of this group, and one of the members of it, well, it's about Five Star, and one of the band members, Stedman Pearson, who was in the iconic 80s pop act Five Star, he's sadly died this week, age 60. His sister, Denise Pearson, announced this week. The musician, who's best known for being a part of the group Five Star with his siblings Denise, Lorraine, Doris and Delroy Pearson, died on March the 10th. He'd been on dialysis and had diabetes, according to the tabloids in the UK this week. A statement from his family given to PA News Agency said he was a gentleman to the very end in every way and an amazing son, brother and uncle. May the memories and love he gave to us and the world be our greatest comfort. He will be deeply missed. Five Star were best known for their hits, including System Addict, Can't Wait Another Minute, and Rain or Shine. Their outfits and synchronized dance routines often drew comparisons to American music groups like the Jackson 5. The group won a Brit Award in 1987 for Best Group, beating the likes of the Pet Shop Boys and Eurythmics. Fans have been sharing tributes to the musician and writing words about how much the group meant to them. One ex-user said, "Anyone who knows me knows how much I love Five Star. My childhood was a magical time thanks to their music, mesmerizing dance routines, and of course the incredible costumes. I hope that one day Five Star, their music and pop culture impact they had on us tweens will be seriously re-evaluated and celebrated." Another user wrote, "The Five Star's Luxury of Life was the first album I ever listened to, and I loved everything 80s about this family, the music, the costumes, and the dance routines," said another fan. Sincere condolences to his brother and sisters. Singer and songwriter Jaden Cornelius wrote on X, "Woke up to learn of my friend's passing. He was one of the gentlest and loveliest people I knew, an awesome dancer with just a childlike zest for life. You made a huge difference to my life and will be missed muchly." Five Star secured 6 top 10 hits in the UK, with Rain or Shine peaking at number 2 in the charts in autumn 1986, kept off the top spot by Madonna. The group of siblings were managed by their artist father, Buster Pearson. I think it's a fitting tribute to have that song play now on original record from back in the day. This is a little tribute then to Stedman Pearson, who passed away this week. This is from Five Star. We'll have more entertainment news after this. This is Rain or Shine.

another great pop tune. That's Rain or Shine from Five Star. Sadly, Five Star Steadman Pearson passed away this week. A little tribute to him there. And actually, a bit of a pop fact for you. That song was written by the same person who did The Land of Make-Believe from Bux Fizz and Think Twice from Celine Dion. There's a link between those two songs and that one because they were either written or co-written by Peter Sinfield. There's a link there. So I can actually see a link there, or you can hear it, Land of Make-Believe. It's got a touch of that about it, hasn't it, really? Rain or Shine, then, from Five Star. And we're going to move on with some more news from the world of entertainment in the UK. Now, you must have heard about the Eurovision Song Contest coming up in Switzerland this year. Well, the UK's entry has been announced since the last time we were on air. And the odds for the song winning have been slashed this week, apparently, since it was heard. Oh dear. The UK's entry is from a band called Remember Monday. Their odds of winning the Eurovision Song Contest this year have been dramatically slashed in the past week. In a devastating blow, the all-female trio's odds have dropped from 25-1 to 33-1 by bookies William Hill. However, it is predicting they could score ninth place. The bookmaker's favourite to win is Sweden's act, Kaj, with the song Bara Bada Bastu, which is going at 15-18, so that's a real surefire winner, followed by Austrian entry JJ and his song Wasted Love at 4-1. The third place is Israel's New Day Will Rise singer Yuval Raphael. That's going at 5-1 with the bookies, and the top five rounded out by French act Luan at 6-1, and the Netherlands' Claude with song C'est la vie at 10-1. Lee Phelps, a spokesperson for William Hill, said the United Kingdom seemed friendless in the betting for the upcoming Eurovision Song Contest, with Sweden still standing as the strong favourites this year. We had the UK at 25-1 last week to win the contest, but representatives, Remember Monday, have been on drift ever since, now out to 33-1, given the lack of support in the market. Remember Monday are the first group to represent the UK in the Eurovision in nearly a decade, and first time since 1999 that it sent an all-female group. Solo artists have carried the UK's hopes each year since 2017, with mostly dismal results. The nation came last in 2019 and 2021, second to last in 2023, and third from the bottom in 2018. All of the UK's recent efforts, the only Sam Ryder in 2022 finished in a strong place on the scoreboard, coming second behind Ukraine. Last year, Ollie Alexander performed with his song Dizzy, finishing in 18th position with a respectable 46 points from the jury, but zero in the public vote. After Remember Monday and their song What the Hell Just Happened were announced by BBC Radio 2 DJ Scott Mills, fans were delighted, describing it as such a good choice. Well, the group then representing Eurovision this year for the UK are called Remember Monday. They're made up of Lauren Byrne, Holly Ann Hull and Charlotte Steele, and they previously competed on The Voice UK in 2019, where they were eliminated before the final of the competition. During their blind audition for the ITV show, they harmonised to Seal's Kiss from a Rose and had all the judges, including Will.i.am, Jennifer Hudson, Sir Tom Jones and Ollie Murs, saying yes to mentoring them. American singer and actress Jennifer was the mentor chosen, and they later appeared on The Jennifer Hudson Show, where they performed Alanis Morissette's Hand in My Pocket in 2024. Since the show, Remember Monday have released two EPs and 12 singles, including hit tunes Laugh About It, Hysterical Women and Prove Me Right. The country pop stars have performed at British Summertime Festival in Hyde Park and are also due to play Big Festival and Latitude this summer. The song contest will be taking place in Basel in Switzerland after Nemo's win with The Code in Malmo in Sweden last May. The grand final of the song contest will take place on May the 17th, after the semi-finals on May the 13th and the 15th. So the odds have been slashed then. People have heard the song, and it's maybe more songs have been heard, I don't know, but it's slipping down the bookies' odds even in the UK. It's called, the band is called Remember Monday. The tune is called What the Hell Happened, and we're going to hear it now. This is what it sounds like. After this, we'll look at some German news.

That's the UK Eurovision entry for this year. Remember, Monday is the name of the band, and that was called What the Hell Just Happened. We're going to turn our attention now to music, news and music, actually, of course, from Germany as well. Some things that have been big in the world of politics in the Germany this week. One of the things has been about the Germany's likely next leader, Friedrich Merz, on Thursday, urging action that was needed to boost the country's under-resourced military and ailing economy. He was urging action as he defended plans for a spending bonanza this week during a fiery parliamentary debate. That was in the news this week. Merz's Conservatives and the centre-left Social Democrats, the SPD, in talks to form a coalition after February's general election, unveiled their plans for vast extra outlays last week, and they're now racing to push them through the current legislature. In fact, they were on Thursday. This is when this was reported. In view of the alarming security situation in Europe in every respect and the growing economic challenges in our country, far-reaching decisions cannot be postponed any longer, Merz told lawmakers at the start of the debate. When it came to the armed forces in particular, any further delay in boosting spending would be irresponsible, he said. We must now take action to significantly increase our defence capabilities, and we must do so quickly. Fraying Europe-US ties under President Donald Trump have fuelled calls for Germany, long dependent on the US security umbrella, to quickly boost military funding, while infrastructure spending is seen as a route to pull Europe's top economy out of stagnation. Merz's plans envisage exempting defence spending from the country's strict debt rules when it exceeds 1% of GDP, and setting up a 500 billion euro fund for infrastructure investments. While the plans have won praise from German allies abroad, who grew weary of inaction under outgoing Chancellor Olaf Scholz, Merz faces a desperate scramble now, or he faced on Thursday, to push them through Parliament, as the measures involve a change to the constitutionally enshrined debt brake, which limits government borrowing. They require a two-thirds majority in Parliament. This means that Merz's CDU and CSU bloc and the SPD want to get them passed before a new parliament convenes later this month, in which far-right and far-left parties who've expressed scepticism about extra defence spending will be in a position to block the measures. Stressing the action needed to be taken quickly, SPD parliamentary leader Lars Klingbeil told MPs this week, "When history knocks at our door, then we must open it. We don't know if we will have a second chance. But there are hurdles ahead, particularly after the Greens, whose votes are needed to reach the two-thirds mark, threatened to torpedo the plans, complaining they were rushed and didn't do enough for climate protection." Green lawmaker Irina Mihalik criticised the attempt to force through major changes to the constitution with old majorities in parliament rather than waiting for the new parliament to convene. "Such a manoeuvre shows complete ignorance of the reality in our country and of this parliament, and I fear it damages trust in politics as a whole," she said during the debate. Parliament is convening for two special sessions to debate the measures. One already took place on the last Thursday, and there'll be another one actually next Tuesday when a vote on the proposals is also to take place. Well, the vote actually already happened, I think. Merz's plans also face another threat with both far-right Alternative for Germany, which came second in the election, and the far-left Die Linke Party having filed legal challenges at the Constitutional Court, arguing there will be insufficient time for consultations. If Merz fails to get his plans through, observers feared he would lose momentum and his future government could face the same paralysis that beset Scholz's ill-fated three-party coalition, whose November collapse precipitated last month's election. The pressure has only increased on him in recent weeks as Trump has become increasingly hostile towards Ukraine and made overtures to Russia. Still, the incoming government would have options to boost spending if the current parliament fails to pass the plans next week, analysts have said. Once Merz becomes chancellor, likely in late April, he could suspend the debt brake by invoking an emergency, as the previous government did during the pandemic, although this would only be a stopgap. Merz's Conservative bloc and the SPD began full-fledged negotiations on forming a coalition on Thursday this week after concluding exploratory talks last weekend.
The fate of the spending plans could have a bearing on these talks, noted Der Spiegel news outlet this week. A failure to push them through Parliament would possibly put an end to the coalition negotiations, it said. Well, the news is actually that they managed to, there was a vote on them yesterday, and that they are going to proceed with these debt-funded finances for both infrastructure and for boosting military spending. That was happened actually yesterday. This was kind of the status on Thursday, but that has been in the news this week about Merz urging MPs to back the spending bonanza, and it looks like it has gone through the German Parliament. But the coalition negotiations are still ongoing. We're going to talk about those and a little bit of news from Heidelberg as well after our next piece of music, which, as ever, is a German track. We've done it again. It's our mission here to examine the great German songbook and look at tunes that are kind of iconic, really, or quite big or quite significant in the landscape of German popular music. And today we've chosen a tune from an artist who was fairly prolific, very popular, certainly from the 80s is when he began, but he continued for 20 continued ever since, really. I think 80s was probably his heyday. And our artist this morning is none other than Herbert Arthur Wiglew Klamor Grönemeyer, to give him his full name. A lot of names there, Herbert. He was born actually in 1956 in Göttingen, and is a German musician and actor who became very famous in Germany, Austria and Switzerland. He's associated with Bochum, though, mostly, the town in North Rhine-Westphalia, which is actually where he moved with his family when he was an infant. So he's born in Göttingen, then moved into North Rhine-Westphalia in Bochum just as a toddler, really. And he grew up there showing musical talent and even studying music at the local university. He became involved with the theatre in the mid-70s, becoming head of music at a Bochum theatre. This led him to taking up acting also around this time, and his big break came in 1981 when he starred as a war correspondent, Lieutenant Werner, in Wolfgang Petersen's film Das Boot, about German submarines in the Second World War. Later, he concentrated on his musical career. His fifth album, 4630 Bochum, became the best-selling German-language album of the 1980s. In 1998, he moved with his wife and family to London, his wife being the main reason for this, because she wanted to experience living somewhere out of the public eye. But tragedy struck when she actually died that very same year of breast cancer, and his brother also sadly died in the same year. Nothing was heard of then from Herbert for a couple of years, but he did return with his own record label in 2000, and then in 2002 he achieved his first ever number one single in Germany with Mensch from the album of the same name. In 2006 he wrote the official German Football World Cup song, and he has released albums regularly since then, the latest being Das ist los from 2 years ago, which reached number two in the German album chart. So still significant to this day, people still buying his music. But his real heyday was in the 80s, and we're going to have a track from then, and probably one of his most famous songs actually from the album we mentioned, Bochum 4630. It's a track called Männer this morning, or Men in English, and it's all about a kind of an ode to what it's like to be a man, basically. The song was out in 1980, it was released actually as a single in West Germany in 1984, reached number seven in the charts that summer. And we're going to hear it now. The lyric for Männer from Herbert Grönemeyer, translated into English, goes something like this: Men have had it, men have it hard, but take it easy. Are hard on the outside, but are really soft on the inside. They're measured as men, even as children. When is a man a man? Men have muscles. Men are terribly strong. Men can do everything. Men have heart attacks. Men are lonely strugglers and have to get through every wall and have to carry on and on. It's our German track this morning from Herbert Grönemeyer, Männer, or Men.

such a very distinctive voice. That's Herbert Grönemeyer from our great German songbook This Time, and that's a track from him which reached number 7 in the West German charts in July 1984. That was a track called Men, or in German Männer. So, more news then from Germany. Now, we mentioned about these coalition negotiations that have begun. Well, 256 women and men in 16 working groups from the CDU, the CSU and the SPD started their coalition negotiations on Thursday this week. Who's negotiating with whom and which points are particularly controversial? Well, when the CDU and CSU and SPD negotiating groups started the coalition talks this week, they were missing a crucial foundation, a lot of money that is planned but not secured. The Bundestag discussed the multi-billion euro financial package for defence and infrastructure in its first reading on Thursday, and the decision was already made yesterday, although the coalition to actually support it. Although the coalition negotiations were set to begin as planned, the CDU-CSU Chancellor candidate Friedrich Merz wants to stick to his timetable of having a government in place by Easter. What are the sticking points then, and who is negotiating them? That's the question. Well, migration policy is one of the things that's currently under negotiation between the three parties. The CDU, the CSU has been pushing for significant tightening up on the issue. The main point of contention here, asylum seekers should be able to be turned back at German borders in the future. That's their position. There are still different interpretations of the exploratory paper between the CDU and CSU and SPD. What is meant by refoulement in coordination with our European neighbours?

make electricity cheaper and further expand renewable energies. The exploratory partners want to stick to the goal of making Germany climate neutral by 2045, although the goals, such as permanently low and predictable internationally competitive energy costs and rapid grid expansion, are set out in the exploratory paper. Experts point out, though, that the demand for electricity will continue to rise, particularly as a result of climate protection policies, such as the promotion of electric cars, heat pumps and green hydrogen. The criticism, though, here is that the exploratory paper lacks the necessary urgency for the expansion of electricity grids and storage systems, even though they are mentioned. So more urgency is required there, according to observers. Also, in the negotiations, the topic of citizens' income is there. That's Bürgergeld in German. The citizens' income was a favourite project of the SPD under Chancellor Olaf Scholz to free itself from its hearts for reform. Now the CDU and CSU in particular wants to replace the citizens' income in its current form with a so-called new base income support for job seekers. Recipients of benefits are to be sanctioned more severely if they refuse to work, and large-scale abuse of social benefits should be stopped. The CDU, CSU and SPD were already able to agree on the principle of promoting and demanding in earlier times. However, how severe the sanctions will be if people who are able to work repeatedly refuse reasonable work still has to be negotiated between the two party groups. For example, whether there could be a complete withdrawal of benefits, which Merz had campaigned for in advance. And also pensions is one of the topics. Pension policy is likely to be more harmonious, though. The two parties have agreed to strengthen company pension schemes and reform private pensions, as well as to make the transition from work to retirement more flexible on a voluntary basis. Neither the CDU, CSU nor the SPD were planning a major pension reform in advance, with many experts accusing both sides of not tackling the issue with enough vigour during the exploratory talks. But here too, a conflict is not to be expected at this point. It remains to be seen whether the extension of the maternity pension introduced by the CSU will be included in the coalition government or the coalition agreement if the planned financial package doesn't receive a two-thirds majority in the Bundestag. As regards the setup of the negotiations, in addition to the round of party chairmen and one negotiating and one steering group, 16 working groups have been formed at the moment. They each include 6 representatives from the CDU, 3 from the CSU and 7 from the SPD. This means that a total of 256 politicians right now are working in the working groups on the future coalition agreement for a black-red coalition. A separate working group is also to deal with the working methods of the federal government and the parliamentary groups, as well as the topic of electoral law. The coalition negotiations are to be kept quiet, though, as far as the public is concerned. The leaders of the CDU, CSU and SPD have set strict guidelines for the members of the working groups. No statements, no press conferences, no communication of interim results, no selfies as well. According to a Handreichung zu den Koalitionsverhandlungen 2025, that's a handout.

1,073,002 visitors represented an increase of around 10% compared with 2023, which is almost as many people as before the coronavirus pandemic. International visitors are an important factor here. According to the German National Tourist Board, the ruins are one of the most popular sites in Germany. It was even once the most popular excursion destination in the whole of Germany. Patricia Albert from the State Palaces and Castles and Gardens of Baden-Württemberg believes that the castles will only remain in demand as excursion destinations if they are made fit for the future. Take the climate, for example. We're particularly concerned with the issue of drought and what this means for our castle gardens. This year, a conference will therefore be organised on the grounds in Heidelberg, where castle administrations from all over Germany will meet to discuss how to deal with climate change. One of the success factors for Heidelberg Castle is the mountain railway. It's been undergoing maintenance since January, and currently visitors can only reach the castle grounds on foot or by taking a diversion by bus or car. Silke Eichhorn, head of the castle administration Heidelberg, has now announced that operations will resume in March. We expect the cable car to be running again from the 29th of March. The historic carriages, which have been serviced in Switzerland and are also back, will go into operation as planned. The reopening of the railway is no coincidence. The traditional spring awakening family festival at and around the castle is also planned for this Saturday. That's Saturday the 15th of March. So a kind of a reopening, and the looks like the funicular mountain railway up to the castle and beyond will be operational again on the 29th of March. That's the plan. That was in the news this week. Right, we're going to have a little bit of music from yesteryear to lead us to the next part of the show, which is, as ever, the mystery year. So we get warmed up for that by just turning the clock back, and I'll tell you when this track is from, because after that I'm not going to do that for another half an hour. After that, I'm so mean. No, it's a kind of a quiz, little challenge for you this morning. But taking us to the mystery year this morning, as we always do on the show, we've got an old track. This is a real cracker. It was recorded in the summer of 1971. It appeared on one of his first albums, Hunky Dory. This is from David Bowie, and it's called Kooks.

So it's the track to warm us up for the mystery this morning. That was Kooks from David Bowie from his 1971 album Hunky Dory. It's actually first performed actually live at the BBC in a concert radio show with John Peel before it actually was recorded for the album. John Peel was involved with all these people at that particular point. David Bowie, then Kooks, our song to warm us up for the mystery year. Now it's the mystery year, so mentioning a year now is going to be a taboo for the next half an hour or so. We've got 8 tracks to play for you from this very day, the 15th of March 2025. If that's not today, by the way, welcome along to a repeat. It's a live show today, 15th of March 2025. We've got 2 tracks from this day in history that were outside the top 10. And 6 that were inside the top 10 from this day in history. We'll have some news clues, tell you what was number 1 in Germany on this particular date in history. Your job is just merely to guess the year. That's all you have to do over the next half an hour. Play along, I'll reveal all after we've played the number 1 tune from this day in history. We'll begin then with the 2 tracks that were outside the top 10 in the UK on this day in the mystery year. One of them was never a hit in West Germany. I'm going to say that as another clue for you. One of them was. We'll begin with the one that wasn't. In fact, this is the only tune that didn't make it over to West Germany that we're going to play from the mystery this morning. And this was a tune at number 33, which was Climbing. It was this one from Billy Bragg.

There are our first two tunes in the mystery year then this morning. The first one you heard there was Billy Bragg, Between the Wars. Now, at this particular point, Billy was going up and down the country, performing in a lot of kind of community centres, working men's clubs, raising money for the Miners Strike Fund, and that kind of culminated in this EP that he released around about this time, and there it was in the charts, raising money for the striking miners. That was Between the Wars from Billy Bragg. EP made at number 15 in the UK charts, was its top position. 33, though, was its position on this day in the mystery year, never hitting West Germany. And the track we then just heard was actually at number 15, a new entry for Nick Kershaw on this day in history, and Wide Boy. The song had already been written for his album prior to the one, The Riddle, was out. Before that, it was meant for his first album, Human Racing. But MCA, his record company, said, no, we're going to hold that one off. We'll put it on your next album if it's if the other one's successful. So that was that. And it was his sixth consecutive top 20 single. He was on a bit of a roll. It was about to dry up, though. But Nick Kershaw's tunes, always fantastic. Always such complicated chord progressions. That's the nerd in me speaking. Always worth a listen just for that. So, two tracks then outside the top 10 on this date in the mystery year. Billy Bragg, Nick Kershaw, any ideas of the decade? Can you narrow it down? We'll continue. We'll have six tracks now from the top 10 from this day in history. At number 10 on this day in history, it was Prince, Double A-Side, Let's Go Crazy, Take Me With You. And this next tune was at number 9. High of 40 in West Germany, would peak at number 4 in the UK. 9 on this date in the mystery year was this one from Paul Young.

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We continue with the second hour of XPUK, first broadcast on Saturday the 15th of March 2020.

I was born in Luton, was a Vauxhall car factory guy, sang in bands and then made it big. Paul Young, that was his hit at this particular point in the Mystery Era. At number 9, Every Time You Go Away, the song was actually done by, it's a cover version by Daryl Hall and John Oates. It was written by Daryl Hall, had been out for them 4 years prior, 5 years prior to this Mystery Year. And then Paul got his team together, including Pino Palladino on the old fretless bass, like on most of his tunes at that particular point. And it was a hit record. It made number 4 in the UK, high of 40 in West Germany. But in Canada and the United States, it topped the charts over there and made Paul Young a massive star at that particular point. 9, Every Time You Go Away, Paul Young. And I'm just looking at the clock. The second hour of the show has begun. So that means I have to remind you that you're listening to me, Richard Marsh, on the show XBUK for Brits Abroad and Anglophiles. In the region of Mannheim and Heidelberg, this is Bermuda Funk, the free, independent, non-commercial radio for the Rhine-Neckar region. 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Also 107.45 on cable and bermudafunk.org, of course, live streaming into the world via the internet. So that was at number 9 then. Paul Young, we're in the middle of the Mystery Year, Every Time You Go Away. At 8, it was I Know Him So Well from Elaine Page and Barbara Dixon. At 7 on this day in the Mystery Year, it was Do What You Do from Jermaine Jackson. At 6, David Cassidy, The Last Kiss, and we've got the top 5 to play in its entirety, beginning with this one, which peaked out at number 3 in the UK. 5, though, was its top position on this day in the Mystery Year for the Commodores.

That was at 5 on this date in the mystery. That's the Commodores night shift. High of 4 in West Germany. Peaked at 3 in the UK. The song that only just have Lionel Richie just left the group. So they were really trying to kind of like make their mark. And only just recently at that particular point, Marvin Gaye had recently died. Jackie Wilson had recently died. Kind of real big singers on the soul music scene, and they wanted to write a tribute to that, and that was the tribute, and it was a massive international hit, and it was at 5 on this date in the mystery of the Commodores Night Shift. And straight away we got the tune to play at number 4, high of 26 in West Germany. 4 was its peak position, which is where it was, and at the time I loved this song so much. I remember I couldn't wait to buy it. I absolutely loved this tune at the time. Spent all my pocket money on records at that particular point. And this was at the top of my shopping list at 4 at that particular point. At 4 on this day, the mystery, it was this one from Stephen Tintin Duffy.

tune was actually already about 3 years old at that particular point. Kiss Me from Stephen Tintin Duffy. The record player's just fallen on the floor. Oh dear, it's live radio. I'll fix it, don't worry, it's fine. That's Stephen Tintin Duffy and Kiss Me. Why was he called Tintin? Well, he was actually in Duran Duran, the very beginning of Duran Duran in Birmingham, and then he left the group and then he formed his own group called Tintin, and they actually have the tune Kiss Me themselves, but it wasn't ever a hit. It got re-released a couple of times, sometimes just kind of like regionally, but then with Stephen as a solo artist, it then got re-released in this particular mystery year, and there it was at its peak position of number 4 on this day in the mystery year. Stephen Tintin Duffy and Kiss Me. We'll get on, and actually, let's have a look. It made 26 in West Germany, higher 4 in the UK. Before I destroy any more of the studio, let's continue with the top 3 on this day in the mystery year, beginning with this tune that was at number 3, high of 13 in West Germany, 3 was its peak position on this day in the mystery year for Madonna.

It was a tune at number 3 on this date in the Mystery Year. Material Girl from Madonna, high of 13 in West Germany. 3 was its peak position in the UK. Written by Peter Brown as well, who had was an American kind of singer-songwriter, had also had some disco tunes and hits over there in his own right, then teamed up with Madonna. Actually, the tune was produced by Nile Rodgers as well, so a real kind of a tour de force behind that tune, and it was a big hit across the world, really, and it peaked at 3 in West in the UK, high of 13 in West Germany. 3, though, on this day in the Mystery Year, it was for Madonna and Material Girl. We got the two tracks to play that were at the top of the round about the top of the charts. One of them, well, in fact, both of them had been number one singles, and one had just come down a place, but it was still hanging there in at number 2. And we're going to hear it now on this date, the Mystery of the number one single after this, and some news clues. High of 5 in West Germany. 1 was its peak position, but at 2 on this date in the Mystery Year, it was this one from Phil Bailey and Phil Collins.

was the tune at number two on this day in the mystery year. That's Easy Lover, Phil Bailey and Phil Collins, or Philip Bailey and Phil Collins. That was at number two on this day in the mystery year. High of five in the UK. The tune actually was written in a night, because at that particular point, Phil Collins had been hired to be the producer of Philip Bailey's album. I think it was called the the Chinese Wall, his album, I think, at that particular time. Phil Collins was the producer, and Philip approached Phil one day and said, let's just jam and write a song together. And they did, and that was the result. Easy Lover, 600,000 copies sold in the UK and 1 million sold in the United States. Massive hit for both of them. And it had been number one in the UK, and it was down at two on this day in the mystery year. What do you think, then, about the mystery year this morning? Any ideas? Can you pinpoint it? Do you know the decade? Are you wavering between several years? Well, you get one more tune now. We're going to play the number one tune after some news clues that might help you identify this mystery year. Things that happened in this mystery year. The first mobile phone call was made in the UK. The Live Aid concerts were held in London and Philadelphia on the 13th of July in this mystery year. 55 people were killed at Manchester Airport when a British Air Tours plane burst into flames on the runway after an aborted takeoff. People born in this mystery year: Keira Knightley, actress; Wayne Rooney, footballer; Lucas Podolski, also footballer. Debates in the House of Lords were televised for the first time. EastEnders was broadcast for the very first time. Sat 1 began broadcasting in Germany for the first time. Big films of the year: Back to the Future, Out of Africa, A View to a Kill. And 17-year-old Boris Becker won the Wimbledon Men's Championships for the first time in this mystery year. Just 17. The number one single in Germany, or West Germany at least, anyway, on this day in the mystery year. 6 weeks at the top, it was Modern Talking and You're My Heart, You're My Soul. I think you're sad we're not playing that this morning. But meanwhile, in the UK, a tune was at the top of the charts for 2 weeks. This was the second of those 2 weeks, and it sounded like this.

Your number one tune from this date in the mystery then, it was You Spin Me Round Like a Record from Liverpool band Dead or Alive. 2 weeks at the top of the charts, height of two in West Germany. One was its peak position, of course, in the UK. What was the mystery of this morning? Actually, the story behind that tune. Pete Burns wanted to go into the studio and he wanted to write a song that was a glittery pop hit in the style of Sylvester, who'd been kind of like a big disco star in the years prior to this mystery year. He'd heard Stock Aitken and Waterman producing You Think You're a Man by Divine, Whatever I Do by Hazel Dean, and said, yep, I think this is the formula that's going to work. So Pete was in the studio with his band, wanted to make a glittery pop record, and Stock Aitken and Waterman wanted to make something that sounded a bit more like a hard-edged techno. There were some disputes and several remixes. It took a long time for the tune to actually make it to the top of the charts. It had been released in the year prior to this mystery year and had a very long climb. Very different remixes were being shipped, not catching on. And then at this particular point, it happened for Dead or Alive. And You Spin Me Round reached the top of the chart. So what was the mystery year then this morning? Did you think we'd wound the clock back to exactly 40 years ago, 1985, if you did, you are right. Well done to you. You are the Mystery Year champion this time. And this edition of XBUK, it's 1985, our Mystery Year this morning. And the emergency vehicles are driving past in celebration at your achievements. Well, we're going to move the clock forward 40 years to the current day, to 2025. 40 years later from 1985, listen to the music, and we've got something recent now. Let's see if it sounds anything like it did in 1985. So, the UK Top 10 from this week at home. At number 10, it's Miles Smith with Nice to Meet You. At 9, it's Teddy Swims with Bad Dreams. At 8, it's Up for Sabrina Carpenter with Busy Woman. At 7, it's Down for Kendrick Lamar with Not Like Us. 6, Down a Place, Tate McRae, Sports Car. At 5, Down a Place, Benson Boone with Beautiful Things. 4, new entry for Doechii and Anxiety. And at 3, it's A Climber for Lady Gaga with Abracadabra. At 2, Up a Place, Alex Warren and Ordinary. And number 1 for the second week in the UK this week is Chapel Roan and Pink Pony Club. That's the tune we're going to hear right now, the current UK number 1 single. This is Chapel Roan and Pink Pony Club.

That's the number one single in the UK at the moment. That's Chapel Roan and Pink Pony Club. I have to say, it does have a bit of a 1985 vibe about it. The instrumentation there sounds a little bit like it did from maybe 40 years ago, or maybe that's just me. Anyway, we've still got about 22 minutes of the show left to go, so enough time for the lyrics for Toffee. Another little challenge to you after the 1985 mystery year this morning. We're going to have another little challenge, and as ever, I don't think you can identify lyrics for Toffee. Can you prove me wrong? Here are three sets of lyrics, read from three different songs, read out just like a poem. Can you identify which three songs these are from? We will play out with one of the tunes that solves the mystery at the end of the show. Our first lyric for Toffee this morning: you're the one that wants to hold her and control her. Better forget it, you'll never get it. That's you're the one that wants to hold her, hold her and control her. Better forget it, you'll never get it. Second lyric for Toffee this morning: I rise as the morning comes, crawling through the blinds. I shouldn't be up at this time, but I can't sleep with you there by my side. That's I rise as the morning comes, crawling through the blinds. I shouldn't be up at this time, but I can't sleep with you there by my side. And the third lyric for Toffee this morning: thinking back, thinking of you, summertime. Think it was June. Yeah, think it was June. That's thinking back, thinking of you, summertime. Think it was June. Yeah, think it was June. Three sets of lyrics from three different songs, all about 10 years apart, all significant hits from the UK. Can you identify those lyrics for Toffee? We'll play out with one of the songs at the end of the show. We've still got some news stories to look at. This, a couple from the UK, actually. We'll have a look at this one now, as the time is galloping ahead towards the end of the programme. And it's about Brexit again. And more statistics, statistics are coming out about food and drink exports to the EU from the UK. And guess what? They're down. Who would have believed it?

events including the COVID pandemic and the war in Ukraine, the FDF's latest trade snapshot reveals other European countries, including the Netherlands, Germany and Italy, have increased their export volume since 2020. The trade body has blamed post-Brexit trading arrangements for the slump in UK exports. The total volume of food and drink imports to the UK rose to their highest ever level last year at a time when British farmers are warming that a cash flow crisis and series of pressures including planned tax changes, bad weather and rising costs are squeezing domestic food production. Imports of food and drink were worth £63.1 billion in 2024 as imports from the EU rose by 3.3% compared with a year earlier and increased by 7.4% from non-EU countries. The EU remains the UK's most important trading partner in the food and drink sector, accounting for almost two-thirds of exports and three-quarters of imports, with worth nearly £45 billion in 2024. Imports of EU produce rose despite the introduction of new border checks for arrivals of animal and plant products from the EU in April 2024. Food and drink imports entering the UK are still subject to fewer checks than UK businesses exporting equivalent products, the FDF said. It's found that the UK's small and medium-sized exporters are finding it particularly challenging to meet the EU's more stringent import requirements. The FDF is calling on the government to work with the food and drink industry to take a strategic approach to trade relations with the EU and to address unnecessary barriers to trade with Europe. These latest figures show the stark reality for the UK's 12,500 food and drink businesses who are struggling to deal with the complexity and bureaucracy that comes when trading with Europe, said Balwinder Dihut, the Director of Industry Growth and Sustainability at the FDF. Government must prioritise working with the EU and our industry to remove as many of these barriers as possible. Global food export volumes increased by nearly 6% in 2024 compared with a year early, the FDF found, as the UK began to see the benefits of free trade agreements. In the first full year after the UK-Australia trade deal came into force, the value of UK exports to Australia increased by 9% to £429.5 million in 2024. While Ireland and France remain the UK's largest individual export markets, the US has climbed into third place after strong growth last year, as classic British products such as tea and biscuits prove popular. The FDF is hoping that a future UK-US trade deal would prevent the food and drink sector being caught up in any future tariffs, as Donald Trump threatened a 200% tariff on wine and champagne from EU countries on Thursday this last week in the latest threat of escalation in the global trade war started by the US president. So, although then to non-EU places, countries, the trade is up. UK food and drink exports to its biggest market, the EU, has been down 34% since Brexit. Statistics out from the Food and Drink Federation in the UK this week have shown. Okay, we're going to have some more. We've got one more story to look at, actually, relating to the National Health Service in the UK. Taking us there, we've got a track that's in the top 40 in the UK this moment. This is, at the moment, this is Olivia Dean, and it's called It Isn't Perfect, But It Might Be.

It isn't perfect, but it might be. That's Olivia Dean. A reminder then of the lyrics for Toffee for you this morning. The first one, you're the one who, that wants to hold her and control her. Better forget it, you'll never get it. That's you're the one that wants to hold her and control her. Better forget it, you'll never get it. The second lyric for Toffee this morning, I rise as the morning comes, crawling through the blinds. I shouldn't be up at this time, but I can't sleep with you there by my side. That's I rise as the morning comes, crawling through the blinds. I shouldn't be up at this time, but I can't sleep with you there by my side. And the third lyric for Toffee, thinking back, thinking of you, summertime, think it was June. Yeah, I think it was June. That's thinking back, thinking of you, summertime, think it was June. Yeah, I think it was June. Songs are they from? I'll reveal all by the end of the show. Now, Wes Streeting has ordered a high-stakes reorganisation of the NHS that will scrap 10,000 jobs in an attempt to free up cash for frontline care. In the news this week in the UK, experts warned that the move to abolish NHS England and fold it into the Department of Health and Social Care, the DHSC, could distract ministers from the urgent job of ending long waits for treatment, while trade unions express concern about the shambolic announcement of job cuts for public servants. However, the health secretary said the move to abolish the world's largest quango would put ministers back in charge of the health service while saving hundreds of millions of pounds that could be better spent on doctors, nurses and improving frontline care. I tell people now who resist this reform out of love for the NHS, do not kill it with kindness, Streeting said. The decision to scrap NHS England, announced by the Prime Minister on Thursday this week, is a dramatic reversal of the unpopular NHS changes brought in by the Conservative Lib Dem coalition government more than a decade ago. One former health minister, James Bethell, said he wished the Conservatives had had the guts to do this, while Jeremy Hunt, the former health secretary, praised the boldness of the proposals. Unveiling the plans, Keir Starmer said the move would cut bureaucracy and bring management of the health service back into democratic control, while Streeting said it was the final nail in the coffin of the disastrous 2012 reorganisation, which led to the long waiting times, lowest patient satisfaction and most expensive NHS in history. Whitehall sources said Streeting had made the decision that NHS England should be scrapped early this year amid frustration about the duplication that exists with the DHSC, and that Starmer had been fully on board with the idea. The aim is for ministers to take back responsibility, but put an end to micromanaging by an arm's length central authority and empower hospitals and local health authorities to make their own decisions about how to improve. Privately, Streeting had become deeply frustrated with the NHS's apparent inability to improve waiting times, make hospitals run better and stop overspending, and also to make strategic changes to the way it operates, such as ramping up community-based care to reduce demand on A&E, despite its budget and workforce having increased substantially in recent years. By slashing through the layers of red tape and ending the infantilisation of frontline NHS leaders, we will set local NHS providers free to innovate, develop new, productive ways of working and focus on what matters most, delivering better care for patients, he told the House of Commons this week. Those close to Streeting said he holds a view also shared by other recent health secretaries that while NHS England has many different teams specialising in different areas of care, it lacked an overall strategy for rescuing the NHS from the perma-crisis it has been stuck in for years. Streeting had come to see NHS England as an organisation that is in charge of everything but didn't seem to be able to deliver on the things that matter most to politicians, one insider said. The reforms are expected to take 2 years, save up to £500 million and lead to halving in size of the merged DHSC and NHS England, which collectively have 19,000 employees. However, there were warnings that the attempted reforms could risk tying up the health service in a costly and time-consuming bureaucracy. While Unison, a leading trade union among health staff, said the announcement had left the NHS England staff reeling. Just days ago, they learned their numbers were to be slashed by half. Now they discover their employer will cease to exist, said Unison's General Secretary, Christina McNear.
McAneer. The way the news of this axing has been handled is nothing short of shambolic. It could surely have been managed in a more sympathetic way. Thousands of expert staff will be left wondering what their future holds. The BMA, the trade union for doctors, said it was high stakes move from the government without NHS England acting as a buffer between himself and the delivery of healthcare to patients. The buck will now well and truly stop with the health secretary. That's been in the news then this week. Wes Streeting's high stakes abolition of NHS England to cut bureaucracy will cut 10,000 jobs is the report, but the aim is to make the NHS more efficient. The unions are up in arms about it, but he's a man in a mission. The Labour government is on a mission to do this, and it's quite interesting, I think, as well, to see that former health secretaries, also from the Conservatives, are thinking that this is a good idea. That has been in the news this week. We'll have one more tune, and then I think we're going to play out with one of the songs from the lyrics for Toffee, which I'll remind you of now. Better do that, banging into the microphone. The first lyric for Toffee, remember, you're the one that wants to hold her and control her, better forget it, you'll never get it. Second one, I rise as the morning comes, crawling through the blinds. I shouldn't be up at this time, but I can't sleep with you there by my side. That's the second one. And the third and final lyric for Toffee this morning is this one. Thinking of you, summertime, think it was June. Yeah, think it was June. Which songs are they from? I'll reveal all after this. We're going to have a quick tune now in the UK charts at the moment. This is Nathan Dorr and Abby Flynn. It's a bit of a dancey tune. It's called Here in Your Arms.

We are rapidly running out of time. It's the end of the show. Almost. That was a recent tune, actually, in the UK charts right now. Nathan Dorr and Abby Flynn. That's Here in Your Arms. We're going to play out with one of the tunes from the lyrics for Toffee this morning. The first lyric for Toffee this morning: you're the one that wants to hold a holder and controller. Better forget it. You'll never get it. That was in the Mystery Year this morning. That was the number one from 1985. Philip Bailey and Phil Collins and Easy Lover. The last lyric for Toffee: thinking back, thinking of you, summertime, think it was June. Yeah, I think it was June. That was from 2005, 20 years after that one, after Philip Bailey and Phil Collins. Dakota from the Stereophonics, that was. So the Stereophonics Dakota was the third lyric for Toffee this morning. And we're going to play out with the second one. Before I do that, though, I'd like to say thank you so much for listening. Richard Marsh signing off now. I hope you've enjoyed the programme. Join me for more XPUK at Bermuda Funk here next time. Here is the lyric for Toffee then. Solution number two. It was this one: I rise as the morning comes, crawling through the blinds. I shouldn't be up at this time, but I can't sleep you by, I can't sleep you with there by my side. It's this one from the Boo Radleys from 1995. We'll play out with this one. It's the Boo Radleys, Wake Up Boo. Final lyric for Toffee. Thank you for listening. Take care. Richard Marsh signing off. Join me again for more XPUK. Until then, look after yourselves. Take care and goodbye.

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1: Here's a new song. 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It's called Don't Let It Bring You Down. Sort of starts off real slow and then fizzles out altogether.

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Music is one of them, and being with our favorite friends is an

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0: jug, what would you like to drink today? Oliver, you brought the bottle. This is perfect for our picnic.
1: In today's craft corner, all you need is some spoons and a bottle. We'll have a great time.
0: You can join along and drink with friends.
1: Why, thank you, Miss Helen. Don't mind if I do.
0: Do you have your bottle?
1: Well, I sure do, Miss Helen.
0: Let's see who can drink the fastest.
1: I got a worn cooter. I've been practicing.
0: Wonderful. Let's start.
1: Well, we're going to have a party. Let's have an ultimate party. All I need is my trusty bottle.
2: Let's see the pizza man. Come on here, you fool!
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6: Well, it's basically like this: no matter if we're signed to a major label or not, we're still going to be as haywire as we want to be.
7: This goes out to Dennis Vervegaard.

And they'll have fun, fun, fun till they grow their fucking hair out. Ugh.

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Situation gets rough and I start to panic. It's not enough. It's just a habit. Are you?

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I thought I scared y'all off a long time ago, but here you are, and I commend your bravery. Thank you for joining us tonight. This next line that goes, everyone together on the count of three. 1, 2, you're mundane, we agree. Except, I'm not gonna say we agree, you're gonna say we agree. And you're gonna say it at the top of your lungs. Here in your lungs, here is the top of them. Everyone together on the count of three. 1, 2, you're mundane, we agree. Everyone together on the count of three. 1, 2, you're mundane. I'm going to be

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I'm mocking her because I'm not like her. I'm not like those girls who are not like those girls. I love doing makeup. I don't mock women like her.

also, aber unser Everybody hates the, everyone hates the, everyone hates the.